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0: Hey, it's Rachel, and you know, summer is right around the corner. 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
1: 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And tell them you heard about them from Rachel on Hot FM. 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
2: 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Don't you think I'm a little too young to be messed with like that?

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1: They say the holy water's watered down, and this town's lost its faith. Our colors will fade eventually, so if our time is running out, day after day, we'll make the mundane a masterpiece. Oh my, my, oh my, my love, I take one look at you, you're taking me.

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into a runway. 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
2: Was this bunny the size of like a guinea pig?
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1: 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Stop. Now I just feel bad. He's East Island Veterinary Clinic. 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

for you, I guess you're getting everything you want. 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
5: When I was in Canada, they had shots of absinthe that they were passing.
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1: There's a new article that got published yesterday by the Washington Post, and I saw this on Instagram, and it really triggered me. You know how, as we have our own children, millennials, and as we watch kids grow up, there's been a lot of conversation around screen time, obviously. Like, I've had a lot of people who are older in my life, like, oh my God, you got your kid a tablet? I mean, they're five. Yes, who cares? They're going to be on tablets in school. That was my thought process with it. But either way, there have been a lot of, like, judgment about iPad babies. Like, we've heard the term iPad babies, right? Like, your kid doesn't know how to be bored, just throw an iPad in front of it. People say that all the time.
2: Which is always weird when a two-year-old can actually maneuver an iPad better than, you know, grandma can.
1: Yeah, 100%. However, that is beginning to change because there was a study that was done and it showed that social media use is growing astronomically for the 65 and older crowd. So it was only 11% of people 65 and older that were on social media in 2010. 45% are on social media now. So almost half of the boomer population are on social media, and they're quietly slipping, this is the quote from the Washington Post, into screen time addiction. Listen, I'm going to put my parents on blast right now. Not really my mom. She likes to play. She's like you. She likes to play a lot of Candy Crush.
2: Oh, yeah.
1: She's here for the games. In fact,
2: I don't play Candy Crush. I have another game I play, but yes.
1: She's also like you and never text me back. But that being said, my mom never texts me back. My dad is so addicted to his phone. It drives me and my brother crazy. And he is, how old is my dad? He is 67 years old. And I watch it. He's the worst thing we ever did was get my dad on Instagram. He is on Instagram Reels nonstop.
2: All the time.
1: And he sends me stuff, which I kind of like because it's a love language for me to send me funny stuff that you see online, which is cool. But I notice, like, he will sit down in a chair and scroll and scroll.
2: And ignore everybody.
1: And scroll. Yes. And oh my God. And if he's not on Instagram Reels, he's watching a basketball game on his phone at the dinner table.
2: My stepdad's the same way.
1: Really?
2: Uh-huh.
1: Have you noticed that the boomers in your life, the over 65 crowd that you know, is becoming addicted to their screen? Because, like, my average time on my phone is around, I'm not proud of this, it's like 6 hours a day. 5.5 to 6 hours, it kind of depends. If I'm on vacation and not working, it's like three.
2: What?
1: Yes, because I disconnect. Yes, it's like three.
2: I am what? You spend less on vacation?
1: Yeah, when I'm on vacation, I'm never on my phone.
2: Okay, fair. Like, vacation meaning you're going somewhere. What if you're just at a staycation?
1: I'm still disconnecting more.
2: Ugh.
1: Yeah.
2: I only say that because last week, my screen time came out to be 11 hours.
1: What?
2: And I thought, wow, it's half a day. So all my waking hours is on screen.
1: Oh my God, you're a little baby brain.
2: I know.
1: I'm worried about you. When I'm on vacation,
2: it doesn't drop that much.
1: I need to know what my dad's is to see if it's comparable to your 11 hours.
2: Because
1: I bet it's probably comparable.
2: I'm a little embarrassed, actually. I kind of feel like are there addiction groups for phones?
1: No, but I'm going to buy you a brick. Your birthday's coming up. I'm going to buy you a brick. This is this device that people are doing that you put in your house. And before you leave or you're doing something, you hit the device, you choose what apps you want to be bricked and locked so that you cannot touch it. And there's no way to change it unless you go back home.
2: I seriously use my phone like people smoke cigarettes.
1: No, 100%.
2: Like, I'll be sitting here, I'm like, oh, I'm so bored. I'm on my phone.
1: Yeah.
2: And I get really mad because in the morning I say, don't get on Instagram because I think like social media is bad for your brain when you first wake up.
1: It is, and but I do it every day.
2: So now I do Duolingo in the morning.
1: Oh, you do?
2: And then,
1: I love that Rob's waking up in the morning. Hola, señorita, ¿cómo estás?
2: I did. This morning at 4 a.m. I woke up and I was like, I'm going to get my Duolingo done. And then I was like, okay, now what do I do? I'm done with that.
1: Yeah.
2: I don't know. I went and played solitaire for a couple minutes, and then I realized I was running late.
1: Okay, my screen time averages around 5.5 to 6 hours. Rob is dancing around 11, which he says he's not proud of, but I don't think you're alone. How many hours are you getting in screen time?
0: Want to say hi to Rachel and Rob? Hi. Text them at 616-451-0105. 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
2: Everyone called me Robert, and what's going on?
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1: Which, by the way, is so Arkansas, by the way.
2: It's not.
1: It is so Arkansas. I'm not Robert. I'm Robbie.
2: That's not Arkansas.
1: What do you mean? Oh, no. I've struck a chord.
2: No, you haven't. I'm just done talking to you, Raquel.
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1: 105.3 Hot FM. It's Rachel and Rob. Aaron and I have this theory that, like, everybody's a little bit weird. We say this all the time. You learn about people and you're like, yeah, that tracks. Everybody's a little bit weird. And I tell my kids all the time that normal is boring. I would much rather be weird and have people think I was weird than be just a boring human that just let it out about my day. I say this all the time.
2: Right, because, yeah, normal is boring.
1: Normal's so boring. Nobody just wants to hang out with the person that's, like, always worried about everybody thinks about them all the time, right?
2: I don't know. A lot of people like to hang out with me.
1: I know.
2: I'm just saying. I'm pretty popular.
1: You are one of the weirdest people I know, and that is why I love you. So there was this question that was asked online. What is something you do when you're completely alone that you would never admit to anybody in real life? What is something that is weird that you do when you're alone? And it has to be weird. I'm not talking like get your mind out of the gutter. I lay down when I eat. You do?
2: Yeah, I love to lay down when I eat.
1: You love, that's one choking hazard.
2: I don't care.
1: That feels very.
2: I'm not laying down like I'm like in a coffin. I'm laying down like on my side and I'm propped up on some pillows, kind of like I'm Cleopatra.
1: Really?
2: But.
1: He's there just plucking grapes one at a time. His boobs are out too.
2: I was gonna say, yeah, right. I'm a little cherub
1: He's
2: when I'm doing it.
1: He's a little cherub French painting, eating his grapes on a platter, nipples out.
2: I'm like,
1: day.
2: I will, no, but you know
1: I
2: what?
1: Can't.
2: I do. Sometimes, like, when I'm eating, I'll start eating. I'm like, you know, I just want to stretch out.
1: No.
2: And it's always so awkward when I'm at other people's house. Because I'm like, oh my gosh, like tacos or like a burrito bowl. I'll be halfway through a burrito bowl. I'm like, I just want to stretch out and finish this. So weird. And you know what? Dating, I don't do it when I'm around anyone.
1: No, of course you don't, because that's the whole point of this.
2: Like, that's what I'm saying. Like,
1: it's
2: even
1: your alone
2: You don't
1: behavior.
2: Even do it when you're around your significant other.
1: So, like, here's something that I do if I'm alone and Aaron is not in the house. And I don't do this in front of the kids because, like, I don't want them to start doing it because it's, like, a terrible thing. It's weird. So I really like cheese. This is a thing. I have a thing. Aaron and Rob both love to make fun of me about my cheese obsession.
2: Oh, yeah. Actually, during the Make-A-Wish Radiothon, one of the things she asked for was stuff that was cheese.
1: I need cheesy things.
2: She's like, I need cheesy things, which then was misinterpreted to a charcuterie board. But
1: I love cheese and meats and all the things. So when I go to Costco, I buy like that $26 block of Parmesan cheese. It's like the size of my forearm. And sometimes if I'm alone, I'll just pull that thing right out of the drawer and take a bite out of it.
2: Which, thank God you also cook, because then you can cut around it and no one knows.
1: No one has any idea. But if you look at any given time,
2: there's a little bit of teeth mark.
1: You can see some teeth.
2: Yeah. Wow. And it's Parmesan. It's not even like.
1: Oh, I love a Parmesan block. I love a Parmesan block. I'll do it with the Gouda, too.
2: You are weird.
1: Yeah. A little smoked Gouda, a little applewood. Yeah. I'm here for it. But, like, everybody has their weird alone behavior. You know what else I do if I'm by myself? If, like, okay, if we're watching TV and I'm watching TV alone or something, and the character in whatever show I'm watching, or let's say it's, you know, 2012 and I'm watching the E! Red Carpet.
2: Okay.
1: I'll yell obscenities at the women I don't like or the men I don't like.
2: Do you really?
1: Yes. So, like, I was flipping through recently or even, like, on my phone. So I was, like, looking at pictures at the Met Gala. You know what I mean?
2: And you're judging everybody.
1: Yes. And I'll say things like, Bad Bunny, what the hell were you thinking? Or, like, I'll yell things like, oh, God, she was always a hoochie. And I'll talk to myself when I'm, like, being mean.
2: You only do that by yourself?
1: Yeah.
2: I feel like you do it with your husband sitting in the room. He's like,

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1: According to a recent poll, 60% of U.S. workers say they have a toxic boss. It's Rachel and Rob on 105.3 Hot FM. Some people say it's ruining their experience at work. And let's be honest, we have all had bad bosses at one time or another.
2: Oh, yeah. I had numerous times.
1: This is probably the first time in a long time I haven't had a toxic boss, as weird as that is.
2: Oh, I bet your bosses love to hear that.
1: I mean, I'm sure they do. honest to God, though, I cannot... I mean, we've had a lot of toxicity in this building. That's a messed up thing to say, but it's true. And when I sit and think of like toxic bosses that I've had in the past, it goes all the way back to when I was like bartending. Like if you've worked in restaurants, oh dang, you know what toxic boss.
2: I was getting ready to say the most toxic boss I ever had was in retail.
1: Really?
2: Yeah.
1: Okay. Here's what we're going to do. We're going to play fill in the blank. I once had a boss so toxic that they blank.
2: Threw a burrito at me when I quit.
1: Did they really?
2: Uh-huh.
1: You had somebody throw food
2: this guy,
1: at you?
2: This guy was so horrible. So I had been the manager of the store because we had lost our manager. So then I was the manager of the store. It was a world of science. I want to put it in perspective. I was basically selling science toys, and this guy acted the way he did. So I had been the manager. I wasn't old enough to actually be the manager, okay. So they brought somebody in.
1: Okay.
2: From the time he got there, he did not like me or anyone else in our store. I did not hire anyone, but he did not like us. And if we came in like 1 minute late, he docked us 5 minutes.
1: What?
2: Like, it was a whole weird thing.
1: Okay.
2: So I worked for him for like 3 months. I was like, I got to move on. And when I went to tell him that I was quitting, I shut the door and his name was Michael. And I said, hey, Michael, I need to tell you I'm quitting. I've got another job. And he turns around. He's eating a burrito. And he turns around. He goes, are you Evan Kelly, man? And he threw the burrito and it smacked the wall right next to me. I went, oh, yeah, no, I'm definitely quitting.
1: Oh, my God. Did you say, oh, yeah, no, I'm definitely quitting now?
2: Yeah, I was like, oh, I'm definitely quitting. And he goes, so you're giving me a 2 week? And I'm like, no, I'm not. I'm done.
1: I was going to, but then you threw your Chipotle at me.
2: I had every intention to. And then there was like burrito on the wall next to me. And I'm like, no.
1: Not doing this.
2: That was weird.
1: Yeah. Oh, that's wild.
2: So I quit like right, like. Maybe 2 days later was I gave him a couple days. I wanted to say goodbye to people I worked with.
1: Yeah.
2: And then I quit coming in.
1: Oh, my God. Yeah. That is wild.
2: Like, it was weird.
1: That is wild. All right. Fill in the blank. My boss was so toxic that they blank. My story goes back to that boss I had that sexually harassed everybody all the time.
2: Uh-huh.
1: But there is a story. My boss was so toxic that they once sent a D-pic to a coworker.
2: No way.
1: Was pulled into HR for it and said it was just a Google image that he found.
2: I promise.
1: Dead
2: here.
1: Serious.
2: Look at the picture. Look at this.
1: He kept his job, you guys. What if he did do a comparison? That would be I will drop this trowel right now. And it is wild. When I look back, like that's a level of toxicity that like I can't even begin to fathom. He got to keep his job.
2: The fact that he kept his job is the part that's getting
1: me. He was my direct boss, and then our GM let him keep his job. So you tell me who's more toxic. Both of them were.
2: Yeah, both of them were.
1: Both of them were.
2: Hey, it's just character building. Sometimes you get something you don't like. It's just part of life.
1: Right. Seriously, is that the mindset that we had?
2: That was so weird.
1: It's wild to me. Got a text from a listener. My boss was so toxic that they once, when I was a bagger at a grocery store, had me pour water on the dry cement outside when it was raining so that it would be the same color as the wet cement.
2: Oh my goodness.
1: That is psychotic behavior.
2: Although I could understand because you're OCD, like you just see it and you're like, oh my God, oh my God.
1: Oh my God. Jeremy said, I had a boss that hated me, but I never did anything wrong to get fired or in trouble, and everyone else liked me. He retired, and almost 2 years later, a coworker ran into him at Meijer, and he wanted to know specifically if I ever got fired. And I had been there for 3 years. He wanted to know if you years later got fired. Yeah, that's toxic, man.
2: I think a lot of times it's toxic. Think about bosses, they get fired.
1: Yeah.
2: And then I can think of somebody actually in this town.
1: Yeah.
2: That you're no longer with wherever they were, and they cannot stop hoping ill will on people at that place.
1: Yeah.
2: And you're like, bro, you're 10 years past that, and you're
1: so
2: still
1: toxic.
2: Like that whole idea of like, did you ever get fired? Like,
1: yes.
2: Oh my goodness.
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1: Fill in the blank. My last boss, or my current boss, is so toxic that they blank. It's Rachel and Rob. I came across this poll that said 60% of American workers say they have had an extremely toxic boss. I have this conversation with people all the time. It is very often that you are not going to like your boss. It's just part of it. However, I have learned the grass is not always greener. Sometimes you can get the biggest toxic mother blanker you've ever met on the planet.
2: You really can.
1: Yeah. But in my case, the grass did get greener, thankfully. But man, I feel like I had to go through like six toxic bosses to get where I am now.
2: You know, it's really funny. I was just thinking, I actually worked for this guy, owned the place I worked for, the radio station I worked for.
1: Yeah.
2: He was very toxic because in the time I worked there 7.5 years, we went through 13 like general managers. Like he was the owner, but he always had somebody else running the place.
1: Oh yeah.
2: And in 7.5 years, we went through 13, and this is including
1: that's toxic
2: him running it when we couldn't find anybody else.
1: Yeah.
2: So like he probably ran it 4 or 5 times, but 13 different people came in to run while we were there.
1: That's wild. That tells you that person was toxic.
2: Yeah, like super toxic.
1: We got a text from a listener that says, please, please, please keep me anonymous. My old boss was so toxic, they required us to tell our coworkers when we would use the restroom and what we were using it for.
2: What?
1: So your boss wanted to keep tabs on you so hardcore.
3: May I have your attention, please? Hey, it's Rob. I'm going to go poop. I know it's going to be weird. I did have broccoli last night. Good luck.
1: I will be back for 45 minutes.
2: And then you got to hear that.
1: Yeah.
2: As I hang up the announcement.
1: Okay, fill in the blank. I had a boss that was so toxic, they once blank. I had a boss that was so toxic once that they told me that if I ever texted other people in our department, that they also needed to be attached to the texts as well as my emails.
2: Was that here?
1: Yes, it was right here. I was sitting in this chair.
2: That explains something else that happened.
1: Oh, really?
2: That I was a part of. Now I'm understanding some things.
1: Now you know, because that was the life we used
2: that
1: to lead.
2: That is crazy.
1: Yes, honestly, it was
2: I couldn't imagine. You're going to text me and be like, hey, what are you wearing tomorrow? And you got to text that person, too.
1: I had to let the boss know every time I had a text exchange with anybody within our department so that she knew every conversation that was taking place.
2: Oh, wow.
1: Wild. Wow. Absolutely wild. Fill in the blank. My boss was so toxic that they once blank. Good morning, Hot FM. You can stay anonymous or share your name, whatever you want to do.
4: Rachel in Ravana.
1: Okay, Rachel is on the phone in Ravana. Fill in the blank. My boss was so toxic that they once blank.
4: Refused to let me go home and change my pants after I found out I was pregnant. Boss flat out looked at me and said, challenge didn't make you pregnant.
1: What?
4: Challenge on 3 miles.
2: Oh my gosh.
4: The factory.
2: Wow.
1: Oh my God. So wait a second. Why'd you have to change your pants?
2: She learned she was pregnant. She got scared.
4: I actually ended up getting sick and things happen when you
1: Oh my God. So I completely understand what you're saying now. So I'm sorry. I'm like, why'd you have to change your pants if you found out you were pregnant?
2: She's like, Rachel, I don't know if you've ever had kids or not, but.
1: Okay. Did you quit that job?
4: I flat out looked at him. I said, F you and walked out.
1: Yeah.
2: Good for you. Yeah.
1: God, I want to have your strength. That's amazing. Thank you for listening. And I'm glad you did that. I can't imagine going through that.
2: I know. That would
1: What a nightmare.
2: What an a-hole.
1: I know. Good morning, Hot FM. Do you want to remain anonymous or share your name?
5: I'm Taylor from Nuevo.
1: Okay. Your boss was so toxic that they once...
5: I was the only server at a restaurant, and she made me split my tips with her, even though she was the owner, and all she would do is sit in the back. And one time, I didn't split my tips with her, and she fired me.
1: You had to split your tips with the boss? That's full-blown stealing.
5: Yeah, and it was like a Thai restaurant.
1: Yeah.
5: So I don't know if they just didn't understand the rules, but I lost a lot of money from them. And my cousin, she worked there after me, and the same thing would happen to her.
2: Wait a minute. Why did your cousin work there after you if you already knew it was a toxic place?
1: Yeah, you were
2: place?
1: Like, dude, the boss steals.
5: I don't really have a good relationship with her.
1: Oh.
2: You're like, hold on. I'll get you this job.
1: Yeah,
2: you'll
1: you
2: love
1: were
2: it.
1: Like, hey, put her resume at the top.
5: Yep, exactly.
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1: Oh, hello, good morning, and welcome to your Monday.
2: It is Hardy Monday.
1: It's Rachel and Rob. I just looked at Rob before we started. I went, oh my God, my butt hurts from riding bikes yesterday. And then you said...
2: Yeah, mine too. I did the same thing.
1: Did you ride bikes yesterday?
2: I did Saturday, yeah.
1: Really? Where were you Saturday?
2: Actually, just around here. I had my nephew spent the night, so...
1: You guys had a little bike ride?
2: Yeah, he was like, I want to go out and ride bikes. So we rode, like, all around downtown, which was a little busy just because everything going on.
1: It was such a busy weekend downtown.
2: Graduation.
1: The Griffins had playoffs Friday night. Yeah, you and I were at Wish Ball with the Make-A-Wish Foundation.
2: Yeah, there was a lot going on. But we got out and we rode, like... I don't know, we rode for quite a few hours.
1: Yeah, but my butt bone hurts today.
2: Yeah, that's why it's funny because last night I was like, man, my butt and my back like started to tense up a little bit. I'm like, man, what has happened? And
1: I realized. I'm falling apart.
2: Oh, that's right. I was active.
1: Right. We're like, oh, look at us. Look at us. We were so active this weekend, you guys. Actually, for Mother's Day, that's all I wanted to do is I wanted to go on a bike ride with the kids. Because when they were like real small, we used to put them in the trailer behind Aaron's bike.
2: Oh, yeah.
1: And we would bike like through Grand Haven. So yesterday we biked through Grand Haven, but... They were on their own bikes because, you know, they're big now. And it was insane in Grand Haven. Like, the Kirby was packed. That's where we sat had dinner last night. Like, it was downtown. It was crazy because it was so sunny and pretty for Mother's Day.
2: Did you, you didn't ride your bikes from your house, did you?
1: No. Oh. We park, like, over in the Nodos parking lot, and then we all the way down, like, the
2: boardwalk. I was going to be like, holy cow, you guys rode a long way.
1: No, that's insane. Absolutely not. I'm not taking my kids.
2: That's what I was thinking.
1: No.
2: I'm like, well, we might need to talk.
1: Then it's 7. No. I will tell you, though, it was a pretty good Mother's Day weekend. I even got out for tulip time on Saturday.
2: Did you really?
1: Yeah, which is funny because, like, I don't make a big deal necessarily out of tulip time.
2: Yeah.
1: But I went downtown Holland, and all the events were still going on. It was bananas. I love Big Lake Brewing. Have you ever been there?
2: I haven't been to that one.
1: Oh, my God. I freaking love that place. They have, like, this beer garden and, like, outdoor area behind it. The Pistons are playing in the playoffs, like, which they lost on Saturday night. But we went to watch and walked around downtown Holland. I even got in a clogging line.
2: You got in a clogging line.
1: So they shut the streets down there for tulip time. And all of the Dutch come out in their, you know, traditional attire and their clogs and everything. And they invite people to go into the streets. I got the kids to do it with me. Me, Aaron, and the kids were linking arms, clogging, and they were showing us how to do it.
2: So they taught you how to clog.
1: Yes, like a brush, 1, 2, 3, 4. Brush, 1, 2, 3, 4.
2: Oh, my gosh, they really did.
1: Yeah, it was quite fun, actually.
2: I one time got stuck at a... craft fair with my mom.
1: Yeah.
2: And it was either walk through all the booths with her or I sat and watched cloggers for 2 hours and then thought I could clog. I did not get taught.
1: Yeah.
2: So I mean, it's impressive that they were actually here's how you do it.
1: Some steps. I was in the street clogging. Yeah.
2: No, but did they give you shoes to wear or did you have to do it in your own shoes?
1: No, I was in my own shoes. So it made that less cool. But there was a chick next to me that was clogging so hardcore, you guys, that she busted her clog.
2: Are you serious?
1: Yes. She was like hardcore clogger.
2: She needs to simmer down.
1: I know. That's what I thought, lady. Chill out. Like,
2: I get you're trying to prove your point, but come on.
1: Coming up, and speaking of simmer down, Britney Spears made her first statement since rehab. Homegirl's simmering down a bit. It's on the way with Hot FM.

0: It's Rachel's 411.
1: You know how we make fun of Neo all the time for having all those girlfriends?
2: Yes.
1: So he was doing an interview, like on a podcast, and openly said that his polyamorous relationships have caused him multiple business opportunities.
3: The world is mad at the fact that I'm in a polyamorous relationship.
4: They are?
3: There are people upset. Yeah, there's deals.
4: People are upset.
3: There's deals that I missed out on because they're like, oh, we can get behind the whole polyamory. It's like, okay, what? Like, again, it's almost like you can be a great person. You can show respect and appreciation. But the second you do something that they don't agree with, cancel. Mm-hmm. You know what I mean? And that just doesn't make any sense to me.
1: I mean, I just think people don't take you seriously, if I'm being honest with you.
2: I think there's also a religious side to it.
1: Yes, no, for sure. You know I think I mean? There are some people that struggle
2: Meaning
1: with that.
2: People,
1: yeah,
2: people who are afraid that if they align that they...
1: Yeah, but I think about Neo showing up at a show and be like, this is Pretty Baby. This is Phoenix Feather. This is sexy little something.
2: Oh, that's- I mean, yeah. Look, Flava Flav's not taken serious
1: right,
2: either.
1: And no,
2: it's not
1: I
2: just the big clock
1: seriously.
2: He wears.
1: Yeah.
2: The fact that he had 50
1: oh
2: girls.
1: Oh, my God. I forgot about Flava Flav's clog.
2: Yeah.
1: Like oh, my God.
2: And I'm just thinking, like, they both did the where they have, like, all the girlfriends.
1: All the girlfriends. It's weird. Everything about it is weird. But Neo being like, nobody wants to work with me. It's a little weird, too.
2: I know. He came across at first as such a lady. Well, I guess he still is a ladies' man.
1: Have you ever seen the video of his ex-wife, like, screaming at him and filming it?
2: No.
1: She's screaming at him, what are you, Diddy Jr.? You're Diddy Jr. now. And like flipping out because he was cheating on her with like all these different women. And she videotaped like just berating.
2: You were cheating on me with Baby Spice.
1: Right. The sexy little something.
2: What the powder.
1: Name. Yeah. Dua Lipa is suing Samsung for $15 million. I don't know if you saw this, but the company apparently used a copywritten backstage photo of her from a festival she did in 2024. And they put it on the Samsung TV packaging and then sold these TVs without her permission.
2: Oh, wow.
1: That actually is a huge lawsuit. Okay. $15 million makes sense. So the lawsuit was filed in California court over the weekend, and Samsung is now doing everything they can to try and save themselves because $15 million, and that's not even a good TV.
2: We're going to have to sell some more refrigerators.
1: I forgot Samsung does the fridge and the washer dryer. Yes. Oh,
2: And phones
1: oh,
2: and
1: my
2: TVs.
1: God. Yes, they've got the 15 mil.
2: And a vacuum cleaner.
1: No,
2: I'm just kidding.
1: The sheriff in the Nancy Guthrie case says it's getting closer to being solved. So this is a really big deal because if you miss this on Friday, there was an update from the FBI director, Kash Patel, claiming that the detectives in the case in Arizona didn't want the help of the FBI. So then the Pima County Sheriff openly spoke out saying investigators are making headway in the disappearance of Nancy Guthrie. And obviously, February 1st was when she was taken. Y'all, we are 4 months in.
2: Yeah.
1: Like, that is crazy when you really think about this. And they're saying that they're getting closer every single day. But I also saw last week Savannah Guthrie got up in the middle of the Today Show and walked out.
2: Well, I'm sure.
1: I mean, I'm sure she's struggling with a lot, but it makes me wonder.
2: Well, she's getting news that we don't hear about, you know.
1: 100%.
2: So like, yeah.
1: And then she made this like huge post for Mother's Day yesterday that was just so sad about keep praying, bring her home. We're never going to stop looking. But like, this woman needed medication. Remember that whole thing?
2: Yeah, I was going to say, I don't believe we're looking. It's not going to be a reuniting thing.
1: No, I don't think so either. Yeah. I don't think so either. However, Britney Spears seems like she's doing well. And I saw she was reuniting with her kids and her kids are staying in her mansion while she was in rehab. However, I do think she left. Did you see that?
2: No, I left rehab.
1: Yeah, but the kids were in the mansion. They were staying in the house. Mom, we got the house.
2: I was just going to say, I'm laughing because all of a sudden they want to come back to Britney's house when she's not going to be there for 90 days.
1: House party.
2: We got this, Mom. We love you.
1: Yeah. So she made her first post yesterday in her first statement since checking into and out of rehab since her DUI. She put up a picture of a Burmese python, like a baby one, which is the same snake that was around her neck in the Slave for You video. Remember that?
2: Yep.
1: Okay. So she posted yesterday, snakes are symbolic of good health, higher consciousness, and pure luck. I'm so thankful to my friends and so many new beautiful people that I've met through my spiritual journey. I still have to learn to be kind to myself and the way I speak to myself. It's a never-ending journey, and sometimes I just stop, look up, and say, wow, God, I think that was you, and smile on.
2: I don't know what to say.
1: Right? Maybe you should keep it to yourself. Judging by your face right now, it's maybe for the best.
2: Yeah, I think so.
1: Okay, keep it to yourself. That's Brittany's statement, and that's the 411. What?
2: No, I just, I mean, it was very reflective.
1: Yeah, very reflective. But she's got a lot of reflecting.
2: I think the part is when she sees something, she's like, God, I guess that might be you.
1: Right.
2: Either it was or it was.
1: Like, or the wind blew. We got a storm brewing.
2: But like some people that say that, like you believe everything is him.
1: 100. But okay. Smile on, Brittany.
2: Smile on.
0: 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Traffic.
4: Look out for a crash downtown Grand Rapids, Ionia Avenue, and Pearl Street. No word on any injuries, but we do have crews on the scene there. Of course, we still have ongoing closures. Allegan County, 146th between 14th and Division Street. Still dealing with work to the overpass, damaged by a semi last summer. Lakeshore, relatively uneventful. Southbound 31, Muskegon to Holland, 27 minutes. I'm Dave Cackley. That's a look at traffic.
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1: You don't technically have a cat anymore, do you?
2: Hurtful? No, I don't.
1: Forgot your cat's dead.
2: Technically, I don't. Actually, I do still have him. He's in an urn.
1: Oh, my God. Stop. Now I just feel bad. East Island Veterinary Clinics, you'd be like, Rachel, you can't represent us anymore because you have zero empathy towards Rob and his dead cat.
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2: Hey, it's Rob, and we know pet emergencies don't care if it's midnight, weekends, or even a holiday. 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
9: 13 on your side weather. Another spring-like day with highs near 60 and partly sunny skies. Tomorrow, a little bit warmer with a chance for thunderstorms.
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0: 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It's Rachel and Rob. Have you watched The Rip on Netflix with Matt Damon and Ben Affleck?
1: No, I have not.
0: So Matt Damon was also on SNL over the weekend with Noah Kahan, and he's promoting this movie. Now, this movie apparently is based on a true story of a Miami-Dade police officer who inspired the movie, but apparently the story is about a raid that was one of the largest money seizures in the history of that police department with $24 million in cash. Either way, I haven't seen the movie either, but the police officers that they are representing in that movie have now sued them.
1: Oh, really?
0: Yes, they got sued for defamation for their portrayal of these guys. Here's the thing. When you make these movies that are based on real life people, the attorneys are like real upset. And they're like, my clients are now hurt for the rest of their lives. Everybody perceiving that they're dirty cops.
1: Well,
0: isn't that interesting?
1: But how did they come to the conclusion of the story?
0: Were they dirty cops?
1: And I'm just saying, like,
0: I don't know.
1: You got to sometimes wonder, like, what's that the reason?
0: I don't know, but all I could think was, like, I can't imagine, though, when people do movies and they're based on real people and real stories that are still with us.
1: It would be awkward.
0: It's sketchy. Like, by all accounts, all the way down to, like, when they do stories about, like, serial killers, but, like, the victims are still with us. Do you know what I mean?
1: Yeah.
0: Not the victims, but the victims'
1: families.
0: Yeah,
1: the victims' family. Like,
0: yes.
1: When Jeffrey Dahmer's, that movie came out.
0: Yes.
1: Dahmer. And all his family were like, the victims' families were like, why are you making him out to be a hero?
0: I mean, Ryan Murphy's been sued more times than he can count.
1: Yeah.
0: I'm sure of it. But either way, now, I'm not going to lie to you, now I kind of want to see this movie.
1: Well, of course you do.
0: I want to see this movie. Like,
1: we all do
0: like
1: now.
0: Like, Matt Damon together again.
1: Actually, they might have sued themselves just to get this kind of publicity.
0: You're welcome for covering it, guys. What were you bumping coming up next on Hot FM?

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0: I feel like it's a little problematic to say that at this moment.
3: Oh, 100%.
0: I love the music.
3: Yeah.
0: I'm a beats guy.
3: All right, 1999 is the year. What were you bumping?
0: My friends. Offspring, Pretty Fly for a White Guy.
3: No.
0: No.
3: Every day.
0: It is Offspring, though.
3: Oh, yeah, it is Offspring.
0: Come and get it.
3: In the worst, no, kind of way.
0: It's gonna say abada booba dee.
3: No, it's not.
0: What is this song?
3: Oh my god, this is such a good song. More dinero, so to stay at home. Well, my friend, you gotta say.
0: Here it comes. I don't know.
3: Nana, why don't
0: you get a job?
3: Yes.
0: Was that really it?
3: Why don't you get a job is the name of that song.
0: Oh my gosh. And I know. Oonken, blinken, blinken, Logan. It's Pretty Fly for a White Guy.
3: Offspring was so big back then. And you know what I didn't realize when I was looking this up? That song was like number 4 in the country. Which, like, that's how big that song was.
0: And it came out like right now, which was summertime.
3: Yes.
0: So it got really big during the summer because I remember like that was like cruising around song.
3: Oh, yeah. No,
0: I couldn't remember
3: sure.
0: the name of the song. But
3: all right. What were you bumping 1999? It's going to get easier.
0: Living La Vida Loca, Ricky Martin.
3: Yes. This was the number one song at this time.
0: Can I just tell you, when you're on the spot, sometimes you just mess up for no reason.
3: 100. This man has aged so well, it's unsettling.
0: Oh, my gosh. He's in the movie or the TV show with Kristen Wiig.
3: Oh, we've talked about this. You love this show.
0: Oh, he looks so good.
3: God, he was so good looking then, and he's still good looking now. All right, are you ready for the next one?
0: Palm Royale is the show if
3: That's
0: you want
3: to
0: watch.
3: That's the name of the
0: okay.
3: show.
0: Anyway,
3: All
0: yes.
3: All right, it's going to get easier. So I will tell you, I wanted to be very clear about what people were bumping.
0: Eminem, my name is.
3: Yes, my name is. Slim Shady. My kids love this song.
0: Of course they do.
3: They love this song.
4: Slim Shady.
3: We forget how good Eminem was back in the day, I think. Because, like, I know we talk about it, and Eminem's, like, 50 now, right? But he was so freaking good back in the day that, like, anything he released went to number one.
0: Well, because he pushed an envelope that nobody knew you could push.
3: Right, 100%.
0: You know what I mean? Like,
3: yeah.
0: he did.
3: And he was a white guy.
0: Yeah. Do you like Nine Inch Nails? Do you like two? And you're like,
3: yes.
0: He had all these, like.
3: Oh, it was so
0: yeah.
3: good. Yeah. All right, are you ready for your last one?
0: Yeah, let's do it.
3: 1999, what were you bumping?
0: Oh my gosh.
3: What? What is happening right now? Stop. You've still not figured out who this is?
0: It's Brandy.
3: Yeah. No.
0: No, it's Whitney.
3: My God. It's Whitney.
0: And it's Heartbreak Hotel.
3: Yes, it's Heartbreak Hotel, which is weird
0: with,
3: you took you that long.
0: No, it's
3: what's Who's the, on it?
0: Tony Braxton.
3: No.
0: You said I don't know.
3: It's Faith Evans.
0: Oh, I never would have guessed
3: that. No, I know. I actually forgot. Whitney Houston, though, this was her last boom, you guys.
0: Wasn't Faith Evans with Notorious B.I.G.?
3: Yes.
0: Yeah.
5: Trying not to cry.
3: God, I wish they still made R&B music like this. Kalani's the closest we got.
0: That's true. And then, like, she's bringing it back.
3: Heartbreak Hotel, good job.
0: I played It's Not Right, But It's Okay.
3: Oh my
0: this
3: God.
0: Weekend.
3: It's yeah. Not Right, But It's Okay is maybe
0: Whitney
3: one of my
0: yeah.
3: favorite Whitney
0: oh my
3: Houston
0: gosh.
3: Songs.
0: That's why I'm like, when you did this, all of a sudden I'm like, oh my, like.
3: Did you play that at the campground this weekend?
0: I did.
3: Yeah, and did the boys love it?
0: They loved it.
3: I'm sure
0: Thank
3: they did.
0: Thank you.
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1: Looking okay, 96, the Ford, north and southbound 131, crash cleanup, Grand Rapids, Ionia Avenue, and Pearl Street. Still no word on any potential injuries there. Closures, Caledonia, Broadmoor, and 84th Street, long-term road widening project. That's scheduled to run all the way into 2027. 31, Muskegon to West Olive, 17, 27 to Holland. I'm Dave Cackley. That's a look at traffic.
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8: A Better Life with Dr. Sanjay Gupta.
9: For years, scientists have been studying the association between depression and dementia. As you might expect, the relationship is complicated. But there's this new study out of the UK which found it's not just broad strokes. There are six symptoms of depression that are especially correlated with dementia risk years later. Number one, losing confidence in yourself. Two, not being able to face up to your problems. Three, not feeling warmth or affection from other people. Four, feeling nervous and anxious all the time. Five, not being satisfied with the way tasks are carried out. And finally, six, difficulty concentrating. What we could be seeing here is the impact of people becoming less social, or that certain changes in the brain lead to both depression and dementia. But dementia takes longer to manifest. If you notice these symptoms, talk to your doctor about it. I'm Dr. Sanjay Gupta. Helping you live a better life.
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11: 13 on your side weather. Another spring-like day with highs near 60 and partly sunny skies. Tomorrow, a little bit warmer with a chance for thunderstorms.
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0: 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It's Rachel and Rob. I'm not a person who ever watches roasts. I just watch the clips the next day like everybody else.
1: Why is that?
0: I just like, do you sit down and actually watch a roast? Like, did you watch Nikki Glaser roast Tom Brady?
1: I don't like Nikki Glaser, so no.
0: Oh, okay. That's fair then. I love Nikki Glaser.
1: Actually, I don't like either one of them, so no.
0: Okay.
1: But I will say, like, yeah, I watched the Justin Bieber roast. I've watched...
0: Yes, that one I do remember specifically.
1: Like, there's some really good roast. I'm trying to think
0: of... Did you watch the Kevin Hart one that happened last night?
1: I haven't because it just happened.
0: Okay, it just happened. We don't stay up that late. We're not vampires, okay? We go to bed.
1: I'm excited because I knew it was coming. I think it's coming to Netflix today or tomorrow.
0: So Tom Brady came out and started like interrupting Kevin Hart when he was like doing the introduction to his own roast. And Tom Brady started busting on Kevin Hart for cheating on his wife while Kevin Hart's wife was in the audience.
2: I'm going to tell you right now, this is going to be way better than the Tom Brady roast. Way better.
3: Do you ever shut up? Have you even left the forum? Have you just been here screaming into that mic the last 2 years waiting for daddy to come home? Well, unlike your real dad, I actually showed up.
2: Oh, you son of a...
1: Wow.
3: I do have a few words for you before I return to my affairs in Las Vegas. Oh, wait. Not supposed to talk about affairs in Vegas? I think I broke another rule.
0: Do you remember way back when Kevin Hart was caught in the back of a car with another woman that was not his wife?
1: Yeah.
0: Like years ago. I totally forgot about that. And then I started finding myself being real mad listening to that this morning because I was like, oh my God, Tom Brady's just mad because he got called out for choosing football over his own kids. Like, that's why he decided he had to get up there and talk to Kevin Hart.
1: Yeah, I'm like, so he obviously was upset.
0: Clearly.
1: And that was Kevin Hart's first wife.
0: Yeah.
1: No, I'm just kidding.
0: It's his current wife, actually.
1: No,
0: she was sitting, Aniko was literally, I only know this because I follow both of them on Instagram. She was sitting there watching all of this go on, and I'm like, I'm uncomfy. Everything about this is weird.
1: Which they're still together, so they work through it.
0: They work through it, guys. He's not allowed back in Vegas, but they work through it.
1: Yeah, exactly.
0: Either way, the Kevin Hart roast you can now watch. Coming up next on the show, Rob's Hot List, which you need to know as we kickstart a brand new week.

0: 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What do we got on the hot list for our Monday morning, Rob?
1: Well, newly released audio recordings capture the moment a Frontier Airlines crew realized their plane had struck and killed a person while departing the Denver International Airport on Friday night. Did you hear about this?
0: Yes, I did. So terrible.
1: The flight had just been cleared for takeoff when roughly 30 seconds into the roll, the pilot abruptly stopped the aircraft. Video shot by passengers show thick smoke inside the cabin, and airport officials said the fence was still intact and the person was not believed to be an airline or an airport employee.
0: So what, they think it was just like a rogue person running around the ground?
1: Transportation Secretary Sean Duffy described the person as a trespasser on social media.
0: Okay, so that's a better way to say it.
1: Yeah, exactly.
0: Rogue person.
1: Yeah, rogue person. They call them trespassers.
0: Trespasser. Got it.
1: No significant injuries reported to the passengers or the people or anybody on the plane, but yeah, it's a pretty gnarly story.
0: Yeah, it's
1: story.
0: A crazy story.
1: The hantavirus-stricken polar cruise ship, MV Hondius, I think is how we say it, docked in the port of Canary Islands, let's just say that. Well, early yesterday, they managed to evacuate 147 passengers and crew. They started moving that evacuation.
0: Yeah.
1: So they're working on that. By the day's end, they had 94 people off. The 17 Americans on board flew to the National Quarantine Unit at the University of Nebraska Medical Center for monitoring. There was a lady that was in, I believe, the Netherlands that when they landed, she had symptoms start up.
0: Yeah.
1: And then there's somebody that's tested positive in Nebraska, but they don't have symptoms yet.
0: Okay, good to know. So, I'm telling you, this is going to take a hit for the cruise industry.
1: I just say, three people have died in the outbreak, six confirmed with cases, two additional suspected cases. They still say that it is very low for a public risk.
0: Right. They, you know, poop crews didn't do it, but hantavirus could.
1: Well, it's funny because there's another one that's like, I guess we've had four norovirus outbreaks on cruise ships.
0: Really?
1: And one of the Caribbean Princess, I guess that's the name of the ship, Caribbean Princess, it had a norovirus. 100 and something people out of the 3,000 got sick.
0: Yeah, yikes.
1: And then finally, last night, Department of Natural Resource firefighters were working to extinguish a wildfire in the northern lower peninsula here in Michigan. It's in the Presque Isle County near the end of Tomahawk Creek flooding area. So you're seeing like 180 acres right now of jack pine and hardwood trees along with blueberry bogs on fire. It started around 8:30. They said they had it about 60% contained as of 10 p.m. last night. They were still working throughout the night using some airplanes that they now have because they did prepare for a bigger fire season this year because of that ice storm last year.
0: Mm-hmm.
1: It brought down a lot of trees and now that's created a lot of possible fire fuel.
0: Yeah.
1: So they have actually rented some airplanes that can drop water around the area.
0: My gosh, you don't hear about that happening here very often.
1: No, exactly. Yeah. Like, that's pretty crazy.
0: Mm-hmm.
1: But yeah, that's your hot list.
0: Rob's hot list.
2: 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Traffic.
3: Moderate to heavy traffic flows 96, the Ford north and southbound 131, MLK over 131, bridge reconstruction in Grand Rapids. That's scheduled into mid-November, but it's probably not going to finish up until right around Thanksgiving. We got closures ongoing, Ottawa County and 96th and New Holland Street through early to mid-June. Southbound in from Cedar Springs, 17 to downtown. I'm Dave Cackley. That's a look at traffic.
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0: You don't technically have a cat anymore, do you?
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0: Forgot your cat's dead.
1: Technically, I don't. Actually, I do still have him. He's in an urn.
0: Oh, my God. Stop. Now I just feel bad. East Island Veterinary Clinics, you'd be like, Rachel, you can't represent us anymore because you have zero empathy towards Rob and his dead cat.
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9: You ever wonder why the same cold virus makes some people so sick and others not sick at all? Well, according to an interesting new study out of Yale School of Medicine, one key factor is how quickly the cells in their noses, called nasal cells, respond to the virus and contain it. It's called the interferon response, and it can vary for different people. Now, when that response gets inhibited, it can trigger a different reaction, which leads to excessive mucus production and inflammation. In other words, a cold that is a lot more miserable. 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And remember not to touch your face. I'm Dr. Sanjay Gupta, helping you live a better life.
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15: Drive. 13 on your side weather. Another spring-like day with highs near 60 and partly sunny skies. Tomorrow, a little bit warmer with a chance for thunderstorms.
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0: 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It's Rachel and Rob. The list is out for America's favorite baby names. Would you like to guess what they are?
1: Olivia is the top boy's name.
0: Oh, I mean,
1: girl's name. Girl's name. Sorry.
0: I thought you were being funny. I was like, okay. No, Olivia is the number one girl's name.
1: Is it really?
0: Yes, and it's the seventh year in a row. Olivia is number one. And I guarantee we have Olivia's listening in the car right now because I swear I meet Olivia at least twice a week.
1: Is Mia the second one?
0: I don't know what this is. Oh, Charlotte. Charlotte is the second for girls.
1: And then for guys, it's John.
0: No, it is not John because it's not 1992.
1: Why isn't John not making a comeback?
0: I don't know because it's not the 1800s. Okay, Liam is the number one name for boys. Liam is number one. Then Noah, Oliver, and Theodore.
1: Oh, what are we, the
0: what?
1: Little Rascals?
0: I mean, it does kind of sound like Little Rascals.
1: Or
0: right?
1: Like some kind of like really old like book.
0: You know what's funny is I really like all of those names. But when I picked names for my kids, I was like adamant to pick names that were not going to be so popular that when they went to their classroom, there'd be seven of them in the class.
1: I know, because I went to school with a bunch of Heathers.
0: I went to school with a lot of Rachels.
1: Heathers and Ashleys.
0: Oh, Sarah and Marie's.
1: Oh, wow.
0: Sarah's and Marie's. And if you're not a Sarah, Marie is likely your middle name. So many millennials have the middle name Marie. But yeah, Olivia and Liam are the most popular names. Both of them for the seventh year in a row. Listen, you guys, they're both great names. I love the name Olivia. I like when people call their kids Lev because like that's a cool girl. I'm Lev.
1: Oh, I never thought about
0: so
1: that.
0: So cute. I'm Lev. Yeah. It's the cutest.
1: What do you call Liam as a nickname?
0: I'm Lee. I don't know.
1: Oh,
0: am. I don't But what I'm telling you is you've got to stop naming your kids this. There cannot be every person named Olivia and Liam. And the fact that it's 7 years straight, the two most popular names, it's going to cause problems in the future.
1: It's kind of weird that it's the seventh year straight.
0: No, it's 7 years in a row, both
1: this
0: of those
1: is,
0: names.
1: Again, this is how we get too many Heathers.
0: No, and this is
1: in
0: how...
1: In one class. I'm sorry, there's not too many in the world, just in one class. Just at the same time. There were five of them in one of my classes.
0: I believe it. Coming up on the show this morning, we want to know your unpopular Michigan opinion. Wait till you hear Rob's. It's on the way.
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0: 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It's Rachel and Rob. Coming up in about 4 minutes on the show this morning, I know that we are going to ruffle some feathers on the way. And you know what? I'm open to a healthy debate. That's fine. But Rob said something the other day that was so anti-Michigan, but it's because, well, I don't know. I want to say it's because you're from Arkansas, but the truth is, I think there's going to be people that agree with you.
1: I wonder if there's going to be. I do believe it's because I'm not from here.
0: We have a coworker that very much so agrees with you, and she is from here, like born and raised in Norton Shores from here.
1: Oh, okay.
0: So coming up.
1: She
0: agrees with you.
1: Yeah.
0: Coming up, your unpopular Michigan opinion, and Rob is going to share his. Mine, I feel like just shows you how lazy I am. It's coming up next on Hot FM.

0: What is your unpopular Michigan opinion? 616-451-0105. Rob and I were talking the other day in the studio, and what you said to me actually triggered me. And what's funny about this is I'm just a Michigan girl, so I'm just very triggered by anybody who doesn't like Michigan things. And when you said it, I thought, how dare you?
1: You got kind of defensive.
0: What is your unpopular Michigan opinion, Rob?
1: I don't think Verner's is that great.
0: And why does everybody make a big deal out of it, right?
1: Right, exactly, because that's the thing. If you feel any kind of sick, just drink a Verner's.
0: Yes. Now, I didn't get introduced to that until I moved to Michigan when I was 14, and now we buy Verner's every time the kids get sick. There's always, we get like the mini cans and we keep them downstairs, and the kids get sick, we give them Verner's and saltines.
1: What we used to buy in Arkansas?
0: What?
1: 7-Up.
0: Which also was something we did in Indiana.
1: Which is funny.
0: Yes, 7-Up was our thing.
1: The thing.
0: Yes.
1: That I always like, even when I lived in Alabama, people like, oh, you feel mm-hmm. a little nauseous? Go grab you a 7-Up.
0: Get a 7-Up.
1: But here, it's always Verner's.
0: It's always Verner's.
1: And
0: yes.
1: I know that it's for more than just when you feel sick.
0: Yes.
1: But I'm like, I don't think it's that great. Canadian Dry is great.
0: Yo, somebody else just texted and said Canada Dry is better, is what they just texted. I do think that probably, the Verner's thing, people get real hype on. But you know what else is very Michigan? And Dan just texted this in. Thank you for listening, Dan. Euchre. He said Euchre is so blanking overrated.
1: Yes. Dan, I agree. I've tried.
0: I think you all should bite me because I love Euchre so much that when there's nothing to do at a party, like, you guys want to play Euchre? Like, I'll get tournaments together. We'll have
1: two
0: tables.
1: You doing that. If I were at a party and you're like, you want to do Euchre? I would get up and go, I'm taking my vodka and going home. I'll be sitting on the front porch waiting for Uber to come get me.
0: Do you not know how to play euchre because you're from Arkansas?
1: No, I don't know how to play euchre.
0: You never played euchre?
1: I tried one time, and I got to be honest. I was sitting around a table in Indiana, and a bunch of people were playing it.
0: Yeah, Indiana's big for euchre,
1: and
0: too.
1: And I looked at everybody. I was like, y'all are dumb. I'm leaving.
0: All because they were playing euchre.
1: No, it was hard. They were trying to teach me, and it's not an easy game to learn. You have to almost be, like, stupid up north drunk.
0: What?
1: Like, you have to be like
0: that.
1: No,
0: you get stupid up north drunk, and then you steal the deal, and then you watch people kill each other.
1: No, I'm saying to learn even how to play it.
0: Yeah, you won't do it. Okay, Claudia said, boom, I agree with Rob. Emily just said, here's my unpopular Michigan opinion, you guys. The UP is not that great. I'm sorry, what?
1: Oh, wow.
0: How are you going to throw that out there, Emily?
1: I know. I'm like, really?
0: The UP is magical. I love going up north. Being in the UP, too, it feels so secluded. And I like that you have to, like, get back into it to find the cool stuff, right? How are you going to say Pictured Rocks isn't that cool, or Taquamenon Falls, like, all that stuff?
1: That's what I'm thinking. Like, I haven't been up to the upper, but it's like a bucket list this year to try to get done.
0: Yes.
1: Because how much everybody always talks about it.
0: Yes. You got to do it because how can you say the UP is not that great? All right, I will do one, and I think it is going to trigger some people. What's your unpopular Michigan opinion? You can text us or call us, 616-451-0105. I think going to the Sleeping Bear Dunes isn't that cool. You guys, I know. I'm like, oh, the dunes. We got to climb the dunes. Did I feel like dying today? Is that why you guys wanted to do that? It's not fun. You get to that Sleeping Bear Dunes Park there in Glen Arbor, and you look at that wall of sand, and you go, that's fun. I did that one time and one time only. And then the next time, I was glad I had knee surgery, so I didn't have to do it. I sat in the car.
1: Yeah, I was going to say.
0: It was great.
1: We went one time up there, and I was like, well, they were like, do you want to get out of the car and go walk the dunes? I was like, no. We've seen
0: it.
1: I'm good.
0: If I have to get to the top and I can't go over, otherwise I have to pay $3,000 for somebody to save me, because that's the rule at the dunes. You have to get back on the other side. You got to pay 3 G's for somebody to save you. I want no part of it. If that's the threat, it ain't fun.
1: That's what I'm saying.
0: You guys are making that up in your head.
1: The fact that it takes you 2 hours to climb back up, takes you 10 minutes to roll down it, but 2 hours to come back up. I don't know.
0: Somebody just texted in unpopular Michigan opinion. No one in Michigan knows how to drive very well. You know what? Even in Michigan, I will say that, like, once that first snow hits, everybody panics. It doesn't matter who you are. Everybody
1: freaks
0: out.
1: The worst part, though, is when people don't panic and think, oh, well, we're from Michigan. We know how to drive in this.
0: Do you, though?
1: Yeah, but you forgot the summer was amazing and you don't actually know how
0: to drive. 616-451-0105. What is your unpopular Michigan opinion? I want to see you ruffle some feathers today. What's the one that you're like, you know what? Absolutely not. Y'all make a big deal out of this and it sucks. Somebody just texted it and said, I agree with Rob. Euchre is the worst.
1: Thank you.
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3: Look out for a bit of a slow go. Westbound 96, 28th Street. Got a crash block in the right lane. No word on any injuries. Another accident in Kent County. Sparta, 12 mile and South State Street. Still dealing with lingering closures. Eastern Ottawa County, 8th Avenue at Garfield, still unknown on when that's going to reopen. New Holland Street, 96th Avenue, that project slated through early to mid-June. I'm Dave Cackley. That's a look at traffic.
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9: 13 on your side weather. Another spring-like day with highs near 60 and partly sunny skies. Tomorrow, a little bit warmer with a chance for thunderstorms.
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0: What is your unpopular Michigan opinion? It's the Rachel Gray Show with Rob Sparks on Hot FM. This triggered me because last week Rob told me he doesn't even think Verner's is that good and he doesn't get what the big deal is.
1: I really don't. I've got to be honest. Everybody's like, if you guys say you got to drink this, 7-Up works just as well.
0: I just can't believe you attacked Euchre. I love Euchre. So, like, I went to family reunions as a kid where, like, every member of the Gray family, and there were like 200 of them, all of them would sit down and make a foursome and we would sit there and play Euchre. Even as like a kid.
1: I see, and to me, it's very, very difficult to play. And
0: oh my God, no, it's not.
1: It really is. I don't understand. So there has to be something off about everyone who can play it. Like, we should figure out what the trait is that everyone has that can play it.
0: And it's called the ability to listen.
1: No, I don't think that's it.
0: You don't think that's it?
1: I think it's the ability to do things that are completely weird. I want to be so mean, but I want to be mean to everybody.
0: That's fine. No, we can take it. It's an unpopular opinion for a reason.
1: No, I think it's one of those games that you guys, okay, so if we were in Arkansas, we'd go, well, are you guys all, like, are you dating your sister?
0: What?
1: To me, that's something like that here, and I can't figure out what it is.
0: You play Euchre?
1: Yeah, have you guys been out in the woods too much by yourselves? Like, how do you understand Euchre?
0: 616-451-0105. We want to hear your unpopular Michigan opinion. Ruffle some feathers today. Lori's on the phone in Battle Creek. What do you got, Lori?
2: I think Rob's perspective is justified. I don't know, but I feel like Verner's has changed its formula over the years, and it's not as good as what it used to be.
1: Oh, see? So I'm actually being sold on the old style one. That's why I don't like, that's why I don't think it's so great, right?
2: Yeah, I have switched over to Canada Dry.
0: Oh, dang. No. We've got a conformist. You've gone over to Canada Dry, no longer drinking Verner's. What is your unpopular Michigan opinion other than Verner's sucks?
2: I don't understand Euchre.
0: Oh my God. What?
1: Thank you. I was really kind of feeling like I was kind of a dum-dum, but
0: I'm dead right now. Thank you for calling in this morning. How is this possible that this woman believes both of yours?
1: It's amazing because I am a very, like, I'm a man of the people.
0: But, good morning, Hot FM. What's your name and where are you from?
3: Kim from Ada.
0: Okay, what's your unpopular Michigan opinion, Kim?
3: My unpopular Michigan opinion is that nobody needs to go to Mackinac Island more than once.
0: Get out of here!
1: I've always wondered that because once you go the first time, like, it doesn't change, right?
3: I was so bored when we had to bring our kids back.
0: Oh, my God. I just planned a trip to go again this year for, like, the sixth time.
1: Wait, Rachel, do you go with kids or without kids?
0: I go with the kids because now they can bike on their own, yeah.
1: Oh, okay, because I was going to say, I'm with you where once you had to take the kids back, I could see you because you're like, I just wanted to go drink.
3: I'm done. I'm out. It's overpriced. I've had the fudge. I'm good.
0: I will tell you that I hate being in that main drag because it is a walking tourist trap. Like, you can get fudge anywhere. And that Joanne saying they're the original. And then you've got Ruby saying they're the original fudge shop. It is a massive tourist trap. I have to agree with you there.
3: So many trinkets and, like, t-shirt shops. It's just,
0: yes.
3: I'm good. Right.

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1: Frankenmuth. It's just a town in the middle of nowhere where they decided it was Christmas 24/7, 365.
2: But it's because they came from their home country and did that.
1: Yeah.
2: That's why.
1: Is that why?
2: Yeah.
1: Like, really? Are you making that up?
2: No, I'm being serious.
1: Now I'm feeling bad for any Frankenmuthians.
2: Yeah, like, no, the people that moved there and started, it was a group that came over and started it. It was like the Dutch here, like same thing.
1: It's like the Dutch in Holland.
2: I wish I knew more about that. I could actually tell you, but I just read this.
1: Somebody just said, "MI hot take: boats are too expensive for 3 months a year."
2: Oh, okay,
1: I have to agree with you. Boats are the dumbest thing one could ever purchase.
2: That's really funny.
1: I'm ready to sell mine. I just want to be clear.
2: Really?
1: Yes. Somebody want an old boat? I got an old boat. It's too expensive. With gas prices this year?
2: I thought that was your jam.
1: Oh, my God. 616-451-0105. What is your unpopular Michigan opinion?
3: 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Traffic.
4: Moderate to heavy traffic flows 96. The Ford north and southbound 131. Look out for a crash on the westbound side of 96 at 28th Street. That's blocking the right lane. No word on any injuries. We are finally clear in Sparta State Street. That's South State Street at 12 Mile Road. Lakeshore still looking okay for the most part. 31 Muskegon to West Olive, 17, 27 to Holland. I'm Dave Cackley. That's a look at traffic.
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10: What are the chances you are listening to this while drinking a nice hot cup of coffee? 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A new study, this one out of Harvard School of Public Health, found that coffee and tea could help lower your risk of developing dementia. People who enjoyed 1 to 3 caffeinated cups a day saw the biggest impact. In addition to the caffeine, coffee contains hundreds of bioactive compounds that can influence inflammation, glucose metabolism, vascular function, and oxidative stress. It's also possible coffee drinkers might be doing other things that keep them healthy. Eating a more balanced diet, getting plenty of exercise, sleep, not smoking, or drinking too much alcohol. And finally, staying socially active. I'm Dr. Sanjay Gupta, helping you live a better life.
11: 13 on your side weather. Another spring-like day with highs near 60 and partly sunny skies. Tomorrow, a little bit warmer with a chance for thunderstorms.
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0: 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You can call or text us 616-451-0105. This all started because Rob made a comment that Verner's isn't that good, and he doesn't understand what the big deal is with the Verner's.
1: I really don't. Everybody's like, you got to, if you get sick, you got to drink the Verner's.
0: We're hearing from a lot of people in the state of Michigan and in West Michigan that are saying the Verner's formula has changed over the years. This is like the Reese's formula changing. People are butthurt about it.
1: Oh, yeah.
0: It doesn't taste the same as it once did. Somebody did text in and say Mackinac is overrated, just a bunch of horse poop and fudge. I get a girlfriend who says that, but she's allergic to horses.
1: And fudge.
0: And fudge. No, she's not allergic to fudge. But she can't go because all the horse poop that was there in Mackinac, and it is, it's a lot of horse poop. I know you just made a face about the horse poop. It covers the streets, Rob. Oh. Rob's never been to Mackinac Island. I'm like, you got to go once. Like, you got to go at least once.
1: Everybody's saying it sucks. I don't think I'll ever go.
0: It is lovely if you go on the right weekend and the weather's right and there is a lot of horse poop. I'm not going to lie to you. It's the ground is covered in horse poop and they clean it up all day long.
1: That's crazy.
0: There's no cars, so it's literally, it smells like manure all the time.
1: Can you imagine that being your job? I'm moving to Mackinac Island. What are you going to do, scoop poop?
0: Right. There's a lot of them.
1: You thought you were about to get a really good job.
0: Okay, somebody texted in and said, unpopular Michigan opinion, the Cherry Festival in Traverse City is becoming overrated. Nothing ever changes there, and you're just paying for expensive cherries. Why are cherries so expensive? You're not wrong about this. Even like a Michigan cherry salad in Traverse City is going to cost you $25.
1: Because they've got to pay for all the big artists they now bring, too.
0: Right. It's because T.I. was there last year.
1: Yep, that's exactly what I was thinking.
0: He was there, you guys. So was Tyler Hubbard from the Florida Georgia Line.
1: Which, see?
0: Yeah, it is bananas what they've done with the Traverse City Cherry Festival. Because, like, that used to be just a cherry festival, and now we're bringing in, like, massive artists. And they're, I mean, so many people, thousands.
1: Now it's a big, yeah.
0: Like, I've never been to the Cherry Festival, though, I have to tell you.
1: So, that's my thing. I haven't either. But I have a friend who grew up in that area.
0: Yeah.
1: And that used to be the thing. Like, he would talk about it all the time. Cherry Going Fest? Up there for that.
0: Yeah.
1: He doesn't even go up there anymore.
0: Right, because it's so packed. You know, speaking of places we grew up, so I'm from the Metro Detroit area. I grew up in Clarkston, like 40 minutes from downtown Detroit. Here is my unpopular Michigan opinion, and y'all can get mad at me about this if you want. Detroit is still sketchy. Everybody acting like Detroit is on the up and up and it's making a boom. I go to Detroit at least 3 times a year for a show or a sporting event. It still is an area where you got to stay on 2 streets or you're afraid. 100%, you guys. Everybody wants to pretend like everything's fine. You're still not getting off on 8 Mile, and you know it.
1: Yeah, no, that's probably... You know what, though? I've actually gone down and, like, scootered downtown.
0: No, you can scooter, and as long as you're, like, in that little 2 mile radius, it's great. Campus Martius, all those areas of Detroit. Sure, it's trying to come back, but if there's not an event going on, it's still dead, too. There's still no one walking Woodward.
1: Man, you got a lot of opinion there.
0: I do! I mean, ooh. I grew up over there, I'm telling you. Somebody just texted in, unpopular Michigan opinion, Faygo isn't good. I have to disagree with you. Faygo orange soda slaps, and it will always slap.
1: I've never had Faygo either.
0: What?
1: Well, because it doesn't look good.
0: You've never had, it's
1: no,
0: just
1: I'm not gonna
0: pop.
1: Drink, I'm not going to drink Red Rocket Pop.
0: What? Rock and Rye.
1: Oh.
0: Yeah. Nice try.
1: I just
0: Red
1: that,
0: Rocket
1: no,
0: Pop, Rock I
1: said,
0: and Rye,
1: actually,
0: Rob.
1: I got to be honest. I said it, and then I realized it just came out of my mouth. But I know that it's like Rocket Pop, but it's red.
0: Yeah, somebody just texted in, unpopular Michigan opinion, M&M sucks. I can't be friends with you.
1: I don't know about
0: actually,
1: that.
0: Actually, that hurt me a little bit, and now I don't know what to do with you. I have to text you back now.
1: We don't want to play this game anymore.
0: This isn't fun anymore.
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3: Heavy traffic flows persist on your main roadways. Got a crash Alpine at Ann Street. That's partially blocking. Also in Wyoming, 44th at Ivanrest. No word on any injuries there. Look out for closures continuing. Ottawa County, 96th in New Holland. Also in Crockery Township, you got bridge replacement. Cleveland Street, 112th Avenue. Could hopefully, possibly, maybe finish up sometime in October. I'm Dave Cackley. That's a look at traffic.
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0: When I was in Canada, they had shots of absinthe that they were passing.
1: It's because there's a
0: THC.
1: There's a THC.
0: When I talk about absinthe, I get a list, you guys.
1: It's like when we go to Ibiza.
0: So I was clubbing, and I tried this absinthe once. And when I tried this absinthe, I didn't hallucinate the way I thought I would, like they did in Eurotrip.
1: Yeah, you didn't kiss your brother. It was kind of sad.
0: Right, it was so weird. This
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22: 13 on your side weather. Another spring-like day with highs near 60 and partly sunny skies. Tomorrow, a little bit warmer with a chance for thunderstorms.
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24: Yeah. It's been a ride. I guess I had to go to that place to get to this one. Now some of you might still be in that place. If you're trying to get out, just follow me. I'll get you.

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1: I did, and I'm sorry, but yeah. It's true.
0: Somebody else just texted and said, small towns in Michigan need to stop trying so hard to be big cities. Y'all are losing your novelty. Are you referring to, like, the lakeshore towns?
1: I
0: see some of that, actually. I agree with you.
1: I was going to say, all up and down the coast, actually.
0: Yeah, I agree.
1: But you got to find reasons to make people want to come.
0: Yes.
1: You know, but sometimes I feel like it's then, I don't know, more Grand Haven, more parking for your beach.
0: Right.
1: If I could park somewhere, I would enjoy your town more.
0: I don't want to walk 7 blocks with my beach chair.
1: No,
0: I agree with you.
1: I don't want to walk from downtown all the way out to the pier with my beach chair and my flip-flops.
0: Right, my flippy-floppies. Somebody just texted and said Traverse City is overrated. We've gotten that one a lot. I think Frankenmuth is weird. I know everybody loves Frankenmuth. I hate Frankenmuth. I went there one time and one time only, and it only because I took my grandma in the middle of summer and she wanted to go to Bronner's. It was awful.
1: Well, at least you went in the summertime.
0: Yeah, it was warm out at least, but like then I thought, who wants to come here in the winter?
1: Well, if you love Christmas, though, it's like the ultimate Christmas kindle.
0: I know. Okay, somebody just said, Faygo isn't that good, Better Made's not that good, and I agree with Rob about Verner's. Y'all can't come for the Michigan brands.
1: I gotta be honest.
0: I agree on the Better Made
1: chips. That feels a little, now I'm like, I feel like we're coming a little too hard on anything made in Michigan.
0: Because at the same time, like, Michigan as a state, as a whole, to me, and it's because I'm a Michigan girl, like, I just don't think you can top it. In some ways.
1: No, I was going to say it.
0: Nature and our beaches and our up north, the UP is amazing. And somebody said the UP is overrated.
1: And in fairness, I one time got, so in radio, when you get fired, you usually leave the city you got fired. You go find somewhere else to live and work and all that. I got fired here and I was like, you know what? I'm going to stay.
0: Yeah.
1: I'm like, I really like the summers and stuff. I'm going to stay.
0: I just want you to know that I'm so glad you did stay or you wouldn't be here with me right now.
1: The people are also great. But,
0: yes. 616-451-0105. Your unpopular Michigan opinion. We want to hear from you this morning. Good morning, Hot FM. What's your name and where are you from?
2: Good morning. This is Teresa from Grand Rapids.
0: Okay. Your unpopular Michigan opinion, Teresa, lay it on us.
2: So we're not from here. When we moved here, I literally had somebody say to me that you all had world-class sunsets.
0: World-class sunsets?
2: Yeah.
0: Okay.
2: Specifically, she said world-class sunsets and beaches. But world-class sunsets, you do not have world-class sunsets. You just have sunsets. And you don't have sun 6 months out of the year. They seem magical, but they're just sunsets.
0: This is just the after effect of us having terrible winters.
1: I was going to say, you also have to wait for the wildfire smoke from Canada to come in to really boost that that sunset.
2: The world-class beaches thing, I was just like, you clearly don't travel.
0: Where are you from, Teresa?
2: We moved here from Hawaii.
1: Oh, yeah.
0: Oh, my God.
1: Oh, my gosh. I was going to say, that Pure Michigan campaign did a lot to the people here.
2: You know, and here's the thing. I told her that, and then she said, oh, you're going to love it here. We have world-class sunsets and world-class beaches. And
0: Tim Allen got to that one.
1: I would have been like, well, you know, for the north, it's amazing for a freshwater lake.
0: Yeah, no kidding. I'm from Hawaii,
2: I came to the conclusion like 3 months in. I was like, nobody loves Michigan more than Michigan people. You guys are ride or die.
1: 100 they are.
0: Oh my gosh. Will you call us before you head back to Hawaii? Because we understand.
2: No, I just got back. I'm a little salty.
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0: Five ones to watch coming up at 105.3 Hot FM. Before we get to that, though, there is this celebrity hairstylist, Rob, named Chris Appleton, who in an interview admitted that he charged some of these famous people $200,000 for a haircut.
1: Oh, my God.
0: A haircut, you guys. That's not even a color. That's not even a balayage. That's not even an ombre. $200,000 for a haircut.
1: That's just crazy.
0: I know, and I always think I spend too much money on my hair, and a very good friend of mine does my hair, and I always think, my God, $200,000, though?
1: You imagine thinking that was a good deal.
0: No!
1: Like you go, oh, no, I got a really good deal. What'd you pay? Yeah. Oh, just $200K.
0: Somewhere Jennifer Aniston's like, yeah, it was worth every dollar,
1: My question is, was it like that video where the dude's spitting in his hand and rubbing in the guy's hair? It was like, it's some kind of, like, massage type thing?
0: Maybe. It's something had to be going on for $200,000.
1: Like they light it on fire
0: I think
1: something.
0: A favor was passed out, honestly, for $200,000.
1: Jeez.
0: Five ones to watch coming up in about 6 minutes. Five songs that are blowing up right now or about to, because I have a psychic mind and a gift.
1: It's called a chart.
0: No, it isn't! 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

0: Rachel and Rob. 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
1: What?
0: I know.
1: Wow.
0: 5-1s to watch. Songs either blowing up the charts or about to. And there's a couple songs in here that I heard for the first time in the last couple days. I was like, oh, that's going to do really well. This Malcolm Todd guy, this song is the fourth most streamed song right now in the country. It's called Earrings. This Malcolm Todd guy looks like your average white guy that lives in his parents' basement. I'm going to play this song for you, and you're going to be like, wait, what? That doesn't track.

0: to slow down.
1: No, I just love what he says. It feels like me. You think you lost your earrings in her bed, but you can't ask her because you don't know if you're talking right now. I'm like, I like
0: exactly.
1: that.
0: I think that's why people like this guy, honestly.
1: Yeah, like he speaks.
0: He came out of nowhere.
1: I'm liking it.
0: I know. I'm kind of vibing it, too. It's Malcolm Todd. This is Earrings with 5 1s to watch. It gives me some Dominic Fike vibes, honestly,
1: yeah,
0: when
1: really
0: I listen
1: does.
0: To it. All right. Also, this song, Temper City, the song is called Self Aware. This has been popping up for me for the last couple weeks, and it wasn't until today that I was like, all right, I got to put this in 5 1s to watch.

0: already know the song, I feel like.
1: I know, it's good, right?
0: Yeah.
1: So once again, Temper City Self-Aware. We always say you can text us or call us 616-451-0105 if anything stands out to you. That song, though, like I said, I heard it a few times. I'm like, oh, I really do like this song.
0: Yeah.
1: All right.
0: It's a good one.
1: Number three, Tyla and Zara Larsson have a new song together.
0: Ooh.
1: And it's called She Did It Again. Zara Larsson's resurgence. Because if you think Zara Larsson's a new artist, she's not. She had like hits 10 years ago.
0: Right. And she kind of like, she went back to Australia.
1: Yes.
0: Weren't sure what happened.
1: And then came back to America.
0: And now she's having her Charlie XCX moment.
1: This is She Did It Again, Tyla and Zara Larsson with 5 1's to Watch. Baby,

0: summer song.
1: Oh, for
0: this
1: sure.
0: This is a poolside song. Actually, this would be a great song to put on a reel when you're walking to the beach from your condo or, like, you know, your place on vacation. Like, this is definitely summer vibes.
1: She did it again.
0: She did it again because you had another vacation.
1: It definitely sounds like a Tyla song. There's no question of that. There's also new Ray music today. Rob actually put me on this one this morning when we were setting up this bit. And I have to tell you, I've heard this song, but then I listened to it again today when you were like, listen to Click Clack Symphony. I'm like, all right, I actually really like it, but it's weird, you guys.
0: I was going to say, I kind of like Ray because of how...
1: She's
0: like,
1: weird.
0: Where's My Husband was maybe the least weird that I've heard of her.
1: 100%.
0: But I kind of dig this. I mean, I go, my God.

0: She just is different.
1: Yeah, and I really like it.
0: All right, we're going to drop a little beat. Hold on. I should try my luck in Hollywood and find some auditions, because the way I fake a smile could pay the mortgage and the rent. The way I fake a smile could pay the mortgage and the rent.
1: Amen.
0: I love that.
1: It definitely has some escapism vibes.
0: Oh, like, no, from for her, sure. Yeah. From her original hits from her.
1: Yeah.
0: Yes. All right. And finally, five ones to watch. This is number one today. Charlie XCX released new music on Friday. Nobody really knew it was coming. It was kind of a big surprise. And this is on the heels of her releasing that album for Wuthering Heights. This is called Rock Music. That is the name of this song. And she has a whole new album coming out.

0: the time.
1: Does it turn into a dance song at all?
2: Wait for it. It's weird. Dead, so now we're making
1: rock music. How am I going to play this at the Pride parties?
3: Right. I actually think it could do well. It's a little funky. What do you think of it? 616-451-1015.
1: I like it. I like the song. It's just weird for it being Charlie XCX.
3: Yes.
1: But it's only weird because it's called rock music and she's trying to lean more into that genre.
3: She is married to a rock star. She's married to George from the 1975.
1: Well, so I think I that has something to do with it. Rock star.
3: It's not
1: He's in a rock band.
3: Fine.
1: I'm just
3: You know
1: kidding.
3: What? And the truth is, anybody listening is like, Rachel, that is the sissiest rock band on the planet.
1: I was just going to say, the fact that you brought right. He's in a band.
3: Their biggest song is called Chocolate. Let's not bring up the 1975.
1: He's in a band. Yeah.
3: That's my ones to watch. What'd you think?
4: 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Traffic.
5: Moderate to heavy traffic flows 96. The Ford north. It's southbound 131. A little congested on the northbound side between Cherry Street and 44th. We got a couple of crashes still in the cleanup. One actually just cleared out of the way. Westbound 96 at 28th Street. We still have crews on the scene at Ann and Alpine Avenue in Grand Rapids. No reports of any injuries there. 31, Muskegon to Holland, 27. I'm Dave Cackley. That's a look at traffic.
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1: And when I go to Dick's Sporting Goods, I'm let down there as well.
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0: 13 on your side weather. Another spring-like day with highs near 60 and partly sunny skies. Tomorrow, a little bit warmer with a chance for thunderstorms.
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0: 105.3 Hot FM. It's Rachel and Rob. You were telling me that, like, the Tulip Time volunteers are, like, wrapping up the season now that Tulip Time's done and that they're deadheading all the tulips.
1: Apparently, well, so I thought they got to just pull all the tops off of them, which I thought that's kind of fun.
0: He goes, you should bring Bennett down there to pull all the tops off.
1: Come to find out what it is they actually get to dig them up and take them home and plant them.
0: Oh, they do?
1: So, yeah, if you volunteer for the Tulip Time Festival, when they close down on the last day, they actually let you take, because they plant them every year.
0: Yeah.
1: But they let you take them home so that you can have part of the Tulip Time
0: Festival at your house. Well, that's adorable.
1: I want some. Which means that when they start blooming, then randomly just weird people start walking through your flower garden.
0: Right, then all of a sudden you've got a Dutch clogman right in your backyard.
1: What is happening, Grandma? I volunteered at the Tulip Time Festival. This is what happens, okay?
0: This is part of your Dutch heritage. Okay, coming up next on the show. There is something I was reading about 90s fads. What the number one 90s fad is, according to a new poll, and it is so funny to me because kids today are still doing this.
1: Really?
0: It makes sense that it's number one. I watched Bennett do it on second plate at his baseball game Friday night.
1: Okay.
0: I'll tell you what it is next on Hot FM.

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0: Fads of the 90s.
1: Yes.
0: Rolling up your jeans.
1: Oh, not on there.
0: Oh, Trapper Keepers.
1: Also not on there. All right, I'll just
0: do the list. I don't know if I know what the fads are.
1: I'll just do the list. It's fine.
0: I was kind of a loser in the 90s.
1: In the 90s. I got news for you, Bob.
0: Hey!
1: Okay, on the list, Super Soakers.
0: Oh, yeah.
1: Those are still cool.
0: Those are still cool.
1: Grunge music and style. So, like, think Nirvana, think the Dirty Hair, think the flannels.
0: Okay.
1: Nintendo era, like Game Boys.
0: Which I feel like we're still there with the Switch.
1: Right, totally. Starter jackets. My husband loves
0: okay,
1: a starter
0: jacket. Okay, hold
1: on.
0: Starter jacket's not far off from Trapper Keeper.
1: Okay, I'll give it to you, but it's not a Trapper Keeper. Trapper Keeper should have been on there. Slap bracelets are in the top 10.
0: I just got one yesterday.
1: You did not get a slap bracelet.
0: I did. My niece made one. I have one in my car. Yeah, you put it on. She put flowers on
1: there. Really? Yeah. That's adorable. Okay. Ska music. Remember, like, the Mighty Mighty Boss Tones and, like, No Doubt had some of that ska music. Rollerblades are on the list. These are fads of the 90s.
0: Again, I just watched my nephew's rollerblade 3 days ago.
1: My husband rollerblades.
0: Yeah.
1: I'm rollerblades with the kids like, all the time.
0: I broke my, you know what, that's funny, in 90s. I broke my wrist twice on, well,
1: did you
0: once
1: really?
0: On rollerblades.
1: You were the wrist guard kid?
0: I was.
1: Remember there were certain kids that rollerbladed in wrist guards and you were like, get a load of this nerd.
0: Totally me. Helmet, wrist guard, knee pads.
1: Beanie Babies were on the list, biggest 90s fads.
0: That was the biggest 90s, like, lie.
1: Oh, Beanie
0: Babies. These are going to be worth something.
1: How many people are sitting on the Princess Diana Beanie Baby right now?
0: Invest all your money into this.
1: Totally.
0: It's like my grandma with topaz.
1: Right. What's topaz?
0: It's a type of jewelry that you usually get, like, in New Mexico.
1: Oh, yes, topaz.
0: You can't sell it.
1: I also used to have topaz.
0: My grandma bought a bunch of them. She's like, this is my inheritance plan.
1: Oh, yeah, thanks for the dollar.
0: We all have some really great costume jewelry.
1: All right, the number one best fad of the 90s, the Macarena.
0: Oh, wow.
1: The Macarena dance came
0: is
1: in
0: number
1: at
0: one?
1: Number one. You guys, my kids sing the Macarena nonstop. Bennett had a baseball game the other night. He was doing the Macarena on second base.
0: Yeah, I guess I was going to say the Dougie is still there, but nobody does anything like they do the Macarena.
1: No, the Macarena is still top tier. And what's funny is, why are we still doing the cha-cha slide and we got the Macarena?
0: The
1: you know what I mean?
0: The crazy part is how many, like, you just said your kids know it.
1: Yeah.
0: Like, that's the thing. So many generations, and we don't play it all the time. Like, it doesn't get played in a lot of places.
1: They sing the Macarena all the time. And then I played
0: Macarena.
1: Then I played the original song for them.
0: And they're like, ew, gross, what's that?
1: 100%. Bennett was like, I don't like this. I go, this is what you sing.
0: Did you play the Tyga version then?
1: No.
0: Macarena.
1: I did not. You know, missed opportunity there on the Tyga version.
0: I like that version.
1: Yeah, maybe, because I'll tell you what, the OG version, he was like, this is stupid,
0: Mom.
1: Yeah,
0: so you
1: got to
0: play the
1: other,
0: see, I do club stuff, so you got to do the other one.
1: This is Rob when he's DJing for Pride Week.
0: Exactly. Macarena.
1: What is your 90s fad? You're like, you can't beat it. Mine was probably stealing music, Napster, that was it for me. AOL, that fad, I mean, it isn't a thing anymore. AIM isn't a thing anymore. You just have, like, you know, Messenger.
0: My 90s fad was just not having to have a job because I was a teenager.
1: Oh, my God. What a time to be alive when other people paid your bills.
0: Yeah, that was the fad.
1: That was the best 90s fad. What's a gas bill? What's a light bill?
0: I like that I got yelled at. Get off.

0: 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I need to make a call.
1: That was the best 90s fad.
2: 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Traffic.
3: Heavy traffic flows 96 to 4. North and southbound 131. Crash off to the side. Northbound at 54th Street. In the cleanup in Kent County. Grand Rapids, Alpine, and Ann Street. Still no word on any potential injuries there. Closures, Caledonia, Broadmoor, and 84th. Road widening going to extend into 2027. 31, Muskegon to West Olive, 17, 27 out to Holland. I'm Dave Cackley. That's a look at traffic.
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13: You ever wonder why the same cold virus makes some people so sick and others not sick at all? Well, according to an interesting new study out of Yale School of Medicine, one key factor is how quickly the cells in their noses, called nasal cells, respond to the virus and contain it. It's called the interferon response, and it can vary for different people. Now, when that response gets inhibited, it can trigger a different reaction, which leads to excessive mucus production and inflammation. In other words, a cold that is a lot more miserable. Of course, there are other factors at play: your genetics, any underlying conditions, immunity from vaccinations or previous infections. If you are trying really hard not to get sick, high-quality masks, they can be very effective. Also, good old-fashioned hand washing. And remember not to touch your face. I'm Dr. Sanjay Gupta, helping you live a better life.
14: 13 on your side weather. Another spring-like day with highs near 60 and partly sunny skies. Tomorrow, a little bit warmer with a chance for thunderstorms.
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2: You know how we make fun of Neo all the time for having all those girlfriends?
3: Yes.
2: So he was doing an interview, like on a podcast, and openly said that his polyamorous relationships have caused him multiple business opportunities.
4: The world is mad at the fact that I'm in a polyamorous relationship.
5: They are?
4: There are people upset. Yeah, there's deals.
5: People are upset.
4: There's deals that I missed out on because they're like, oh, we can get behind the whole polyamory. It's like, okay, what? Like, again, it's almost like you can be a great person. You can show respect and appreciation. But the second you do something that they don't agree with, cancel. Mm-hmm. You know what I mean? And that just doesn't make any sense to me.
2: I mean, I just think people don't take you seriously, if I'm being honest with you.
3: I think there's also a religious side to it.
2: Yes, no, for sure. You know, I think there are some people that struggle with that.
3: People who are afraid that if they align that they...
2: Yeah, but I think about Neo showing up at a show and be like, this is Pretty Baby, this is Phoenix Feather, this is Sexy Lil Something.
3: Oh, Flava Flav's not taken serious either.
2: Right,
3: and
2: no,
3: it's not
2: I
3: just the big clocky wears.
2: Yeah.
3: The fact that he had 50 girls.
2: Oh my God, I forgot about Flava Flav's clog.
3: Yeah, like,
2: oh my God.
3: And I'm just thinking, like, they both did the where they have like all the girlfriends.
2: All the girlfriends. It's weird. Everything about it is weird. But Neo being like, nobody wants to work with me. It's a little weird too.
3: I know. He came across at first as such a lady. Well, I guess he still is a ladies' man.
2: Have you ever seen the video of his ex-wife like screaming at him and filming it?
3: No.
2: She's screaming at him, what are you, Diddy Jr.? You're Diddy Jr. now. And like flipping out because he was cheating on her with like all these different women. And she videotaped like just berating.
3: You were cheating on me with Baby Spice.
2: Right. The Sexy Little Something. What
3: the powder powder.
2: Name. Yeah. Dua Lipa is suing Samsung for $15 million. I don't know if you saw this, but the company apparently used a copywritten backstage photo of her from a festival she did in 2024. And they put it on the Samsung TV packaging and then sold these TVs without her permission.
3: Oh, wow.
2: That actually is a huge lawsuit.
3: It is.
2: Okay. $15 million makes sense. So the lawsuit was filed in California court over the weekend, and Samsung is now doing everything they can to try and save themselves because $15 million, and that's not even a good TV.
3: We're going to have to sell some more refrigerators with
2: right.
3: the...
2: So I forgot Samsung does the fridge and the
3: washer dryer.
2: Yes. Oh, doo-doo-doo-doo.
3: And phones and TVs.
2: Oh, my God. Yes, they've got the 15 mil.
3: And a vacuum cleaner.
2: Do they have a vacuum cleaner?
3: No, I'm just kidding.
2: The sheriff in the Nancy Guthrie case says it's getting closer to being solved. So this is a really big deal because if you missed this on Friday, there was an update from the FBI director, Kash Patel, claiming that the detectives in the case in Arizona didn't want the help of the FBI. So then the Pima County Sheriff openly spoke out saying investigators are making headway in the disappearance of Nancy Guthrie. And obviously, February 1st was when she was taken. Y'all, we are 4 months in.
3: Yeah.
2: Like, that is crazy when you really think about this. And they're saying that they're getting closer every single day. But I also saw last week Savannah Guthrie got up in the middle of the Today Show and walked out.
3: Well, I'm sure.
2: I mean, I'm sure she's struggling with a lot, but it makes me wonder.
3: Well,
2: and
3: she's getting news that we don't hear about, you know.
2: 100%.
3: So like, yeah.
2: And then she made this like huge post for Mother's Day yesterday that was just so sad about keep praying, bring her home. We're never going to stop looking. But like, this woman needed medication. Remember that whole thing?
3: Yeah, I was going to say, I don't believe we're looking. It's not going to be a reuniting thing.
2: No, I don't think so either. Yeah. I don't think so either. However, Britney Spears seems like she's doing well. And I saw she was reuniting with her kids and her kids are staying in her mansion while she was in rehab. However, I do think she left. Did you see that?
3: No, I left rehab.
2: Yeah, but the kids were in the mansion. Mom, we got the house.
3: I was just
2: going
3: to say, I'm laughing because all of a sudden they want to come back to Britney's house when she's not going to be there for 90 days.
2: House party.
3: We got this, Mom. We love you.
2: Yeah. So she made her first post yesterday in her first statement since checking into and out of rehab since her DUI. She put up a picture of a Burmese python, like a baby one, which is the same snake that was around her neck in the Slave for You video. Remember that?
3: Yep.
2: Okay. So she posted yesterday, snakes are symbolic of good health, higher consciousness, and pure luck. I'm so thankful to my friends and so many new beautiful people that I've met through my spiritual journey. I still have to learn to be kind to myself and the way I speak to myself. It's a never-ending journey, and sometimes I just stop, look up, and say, wow, God, I think that was you, and smile on.
3: I don't know what to say.
2: Right? Maybe you should keep it to yourself. Judging by your face right now, it's maybe for the best.
3: Yeah, I think so.
2: Okay, keep it to yourself. That's Brittany's statement, and that's the 411 what?
3: No, I just, I mean, it was very reflective.
2: Yeah, very reflective, but she's got a lot of reflecting.
3: I think the part is when she sees something, she's like, God, I guess that might be you.
2: Right.
3: Either it was or it was.
2: Like, or the wind blew. We got a storm brewing.
3: But like some people that say that, like you believe everything is him.
2: 100. But smile on, Brittany.
3: Smile on.
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0: Looking okay on most of your main roadways. Still cleaning up that earlier crash. Northbound 131 at 54th Street. Again, it's off to the side. Really not causing a travel issue. Alpine at Ann Street. Partially blocking in Grand Rapids. We got closures continuing in Allegan County. 144th over 131. That's scheduled to run through the end of the year. Also, Patterson between 36th and 44th Street. Still going to cost you a few minutes if you got a flight to catch at the airport. I'm Dave Cackley. That's a look at traffic.
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19: A Better Life with Dr. Sanjay Gupta.
20: If you are the parent of an infant, it can be really hard to find baby foods that are truly healthy for your child. According to a new study out of UNC Chapel Hill, almost three-quarters of baby foods are ultra-processed and may contain additives that are linked to potential health problems later in life. The study's lead author said what shocked her was that the top ingredient in 71% of these baby foods wasn't a fruit or vegetable, it was one or more additives that babies' guts are not fully developed enough to be able to handle. Eating the right food at this stage of life is so important because this is when children begin developing dietary preferences for the rest of their lives. So take the extra time to look at the ingredient labels on the foods you are buying. You're going to want short lists and also ingredients that you recognize. I'm Dr. Sanjay Gupta, helping you live a better life.
21: Zone. 13 on your side weather. Another spring-like day with highs near 60 and partly sunny skies. Tomorrow, a little bit warmer with a chance for thunderstorms.
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0: 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It's Rachel and Rob kicking off 60 minutes ad free right now with your chance to see Post Malone and Jelly Roll. Here's the deal. This is your chance to go to the big ass stadium tour, but you get to pick what city you see them in.
1: You said a dirty word.
2: Oh my God, I said oh.
1: But if you want to go, just text the keyword circles. This is the very first keyword. Circles.
0: Circles.
1: C-I-R-C-L-E-S. Circles to 95819 and you can be at my big ass stadium tour.
0: If you want to see Post Malone and Jelly Roll, circles to 95819. Nine. I went to this show last year. A lot of fire.
1: Oh, I bet it was amazing.
0: The fire was so hot. I felt it like in the top level.
1: Oh, you mean real fire?
0: Like real fire. Okay. Yeah.
1: I'm making fun, but I really would like to go.
0: It's a great show. You're going to love it.
1: I got to be honest.
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0: Remember when you were a kid and it was like you had to stay home because you were sick? So you'd watch those weird game shows on TV.
1: Oh,
0: like
1: my favorite. Let's Make a Deal. Price is Right.
0: Right. So Price is Right gave away the largest amount in a single game in the show's history last week. A retired veteran won $240,000 in cash and prizes.
1: Holy cow.
0: That is crazy.
1: Did he get every big prize known?
0: Like, I mean, I don't know. It sounds like he got a luxury trip to Morocco. He got cash. I mean, bananas to win that much money
1: Thank
0: in prizes.
1: Thank goodness he got cash because he's going to have to pay taxes on that Moroccan trip.
0: Oh, my
1: trip.
0: God. That's going to suck.
1: Yeah, and you pay like... I think it's like 53%.
0: Are you kidding 43? Me?
1: It's a high number.
0: I don't want to go on that show. That sounds terrible. I would have trouble parting with that much money.
1: I know. You're like, well, no.
0: It's not about...

0: 105.3 Hot FM. It's Rachel and Rob. They did a study on 4,000 adults, 19 to 94 years old, and they found that those who did cognitive games and brain health lived 3 years longer.
1: I was just thinking today, I've been having troubles with words, and I'm like, yeah. I need to do more brain health, but I'm also learning Duolingo, so isn't that...
0: Oh, no, that absolutely counts. Duolingo counts. They say those games that you do, Rob, like all those little stupid games you play on your phone, like your solitaire game even.
1: All my stupid little games.
0: You know what I meant. I didn't mean for it to say stupid.
1: No, you totally, I get it.
0: Hey, listen, I'm the dumb one. I'm not doing these games.
1: I was going to say, when your brain's rotted and I'm 91 years old going, hey,
0: congrats on your three extra years.
1: I still have jokes.

0: I had FOMO so bad from the amount of friends I saw that went to see Bruno Mars this weekend.
1: I am lucky that I didn't see anyone that was there.
0: Oh, my God.
1: Because I got to be honest, that would be amazing.
0: Somebody said that it was the greatest show they'd ever seen. I was like, I guess you haven't been to a lot of shows then. I was so jealous. It probably
1: I
0: was.
1: I was going to say, you're being
0: I'm
1: mean about it.
0: I'm just salty AF. It's I Just Might, Hot FM.

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0: 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We like to do Sunday movie nights in our house with the kids, mainly because Sunday evenings, I don't want to do anything.
1: So you basically do what Disney did for years to America.
0: 100! Mm-hmm. Gotcha. Except we just streamed something on TV. Last night, I was like, oh my God, we should watch a Robin Williams movie. Do you guys want to watch Jumanji? I turn on Jumanji for the kids, you guys. Biggest mistake ever.
1: So you watched the original.
0: The original Jumanji with Kirsten Dunst and Robin Williams. And I forget so much about these movies when we were kids. Robin Williams plays like he was a child in the beginning. And the whole storyline is that he got murdered and cut up and put into pieces in the walls of the house.
1: But they didn't show that. Your kids were scared of that?
0: Yeah, I mean, they were talking about murdering a kid.
1: Sheltered.
0: And then the spiders and the monkeys.
1: I was going to say, what about when the boy turned into a monkey?
0: Okay, also scary.
1: Oh, you know, I have family in that movie.
0: You do?
1: Yeah, Sarah Whittle, Bonnie Hunt.
0: Oh, my God. Stop it. Rob's real last name is Whittle, and that's the only reason that's funny, and I have to fill that in for context.
1: I was going to say, yeah, we're basically related. I was part of Jumanji. Thank you for playing.

0: 105.3 Hot FM. I just saw this post online, Rob. Because of your job, what do people assume about you?
1: That I'm smart.
0: Oh, my God. Because of my job, people think I like to talk to big crowds.
1: I was just going to say, here's mine. I go places and everybody thinks that I'm going to be on. But what you don't realize is that usually when I go and it's over, like it's a large group of people, I'm overwhelmed and I'm watching, which is where I get my comedy from, is watching everybody and coming up with things to say about them.
0: Yes. Honest to God.
1: But
0: yeah.
1: I actually had this the other day. I was at a place and I was referenced when I walked in the place, right?
0: Yeah.
1: So there was this moment where I was like, crap, people are going to start wanting me to be the Rob they hear or they,
0: yeah.
1: or whatever, because whatever. And I'm like, I'm just sitting at the bar and I'm like, I don't want to be funny.
0: No, I don't want to be funny right now. I just want to have a beer and be left alone.
1: Yeah, like yeah. I'm just here having a
0: It is so hard to be Rob the celebrity whenever he's out.
1: And I know that sounds horrible. My picture was on a flyer because I was already there. I was going to be DJing.
0: Your picture was on a flyer?
1: Because I was
0: going to
1: be DJing.
0: Oh
1: no. That's what I'm trying to say is that it wasn't like I could just come in and be like natural because people knew. And so they'd be like, oh, you're going to be here. And then all of a sudden it was like,
0: yeah.
1: Yes, I know this sounds very ego driven.
0: I'm actually living for it and I'm not going to let you live it down. I can't believe I get to work with you every day. Can I get a flyer of Rob's face in the building, please?
1: I'll make one for you.
0: That went a direction I did not expect. It's Hot FM.

0: 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What do we got on the hot list for our Monday morning, Rob?
1: Well, newly released audio recordings capture the moment a Frontier Airlines crew realized their plane had struck and killed a person while departing the Denver International Airport on Friday night. Did you hear about this?
0: Yes, I did. So terrible.
1: The flight had just been cleared for takeoff when roughly 30 seconds into the roll, the pilot abruptly stopped the aircraft. Video shot by passengers show thick smoke inside the cabin. And airport officials said the fence was still intact and the person was not believed to be an airline or an airport employee.
0: So what, they think it was just like a rogue person running around the ground?
1: Transportation Secretary Sean Duffy described the person as a trespasser on social media.
0: Okay, so that's a better way to say it.
1: Yeah, exactly.
0: A rogue person.
1: Yeah, rogue person. They call them trespassers.
0: Trespasser. Got it.
1: No significant injuries reported to the passengers or the people or anybody on the plane. But yeah, it's a pretty gnarly story.
0: Yeah, it's a crazy story.
1: The hantavirus-stricken polar cruise ship, MV Hondius, I think is how we say it, docked in the port of Canary Islands. Let's just say that. Well, early yesterday, they managed to evacuate 147 passengers and crew. They started moving that evacuation.
0: Yeah.
1: So they're working on that. By the day's end, they had 94 people off. The 17 Americans on board flew to the National Quarantine Unit at the University of Nebraska Medical Center for monitoring. There was a lady that was in, I believe, the Netherlands that when they landed, she had symptoms start up.
0: Yeah.
1: And then there's somebody that's tested positive in Nebraska, but they don't have symptoms yet.
0: Okay, good to know. So, I'm telling you, this is going to take a hit for the cruise industry.
1: I just say, three people have died in the outbreak, six confirmed with cases, two additional suspected cases. They still say that it is very low for a public risk.
0: Right. They, you know, poop cruise didn't do it, but hantavirus could.
1: Well it's funny because there's another one that's like, I guess we've had four norovirus outbreaks on cruise ships.
0: Really?
1: And one of the Caribbean Princess, I guess that's the name of the ship, Caribbean Princess, it had a norovirus. 100 and something people out of the 3,000 got sick.
0: Yeah, yikes.
1: And then finally, last night, Department of Natural Resource firefighters were working to extinguish a wildfire in the northern Lower Peninsula here in Michigan. It's in the Presque Isle County near the end of Tomahawk Creek flooding area. So you're seeing like 180 acres right now of jack pine and hardwood trees along with blueberry bogs on fire. It started around 8:30. They said they had it about 60% contained as of 10 p.m. last night. They were still working throughout the night using some airplanes that they now have because they did prepare for a bigger fire season this year because of that ice storm last year.
0: Mm-hmm.
1: It brought down a lot of trees, and now that's created a lot of possible fire fuel.
0: Yeah.
1: So they have actually rented some airplanes that can drop water around the area.
0: My gosh, you don't hear about that happening here very often.
1: No, exactly. Yeah. Like, that's pretty crazy.
0: Mm-hmm.
1: But yeah, that's your hot list.
0: Rob's hot list.
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5: Was this bunny the size of like a guinea pig?
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12: 13 on your side weather. Another spring-like day with highs near 60 and partly sunny skies. Tomorrow, a little bit warmer with a chance for thunderstorms.
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1: Was this bunny the size of like a guinea pig?
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Okay, I don't understand this at all. Men in Russia are apparently mutilating their ears on purpose to get the so-called cauliflower look because they want to look like tough MMA fighters. 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
12: A Better Life with Dr. Sanjay Gupta.
13: If you are the parent of an infant, it can be really hard to find baby foods that are truly healthy for your child. According to a new study out of UNC Chapel Hill, almost three-quarters of baby foods are ultra-processed and may contain additives that are linked to potential health problems later in life. The study's lead author said what shocked her was that the top ingredient in 71% of these baby foods wasn't a fruit or vegetable. It was one or more additives that babies' guts are not fully developed enough to be able to handle. Eating the right food at this stage of life is so important because this is when children begin developing dietary preferences for the rest of their lives. So take the extra time to look at the ingredient labels on the foods you are buying. You're going to want short lists and also ingredients that you recognize. I'm Dr. Sanjay Gupta, helping you live a better life.
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0: Here's One Republic's Ryan Tedder on how he decides whether a song he writes is for One Republic or another artist.
1: Very, very infrequently do I get confused about ideas, whether it's One Republic or somebody else. I work with a lot of female artists, so most of the female artists, like I do for the most part, most of the Tate McRae music, and I love Tate. She's crazy talent, but like imagine me singing Greedy. That would not hit. That would hit different, and it would be, I would be canceled for that whole chorus and that lyric. It just wouldn't sound the same, especially if I tried to dance and was on like a hockey rink and just, you know, doing all kinds of stuff, questionable stuff that I shouldn't do. So a lot of songs I do, you know, Beyonce, Halo, who am I going to sing that about? You know what I mean? It doesn't make sense. Adele is Adele. So all the artists I work with, for the most part, even the Maroon 5 stuff, like, oh, they're a band, or U2, they're a band. None of the songs I've done with Maroon 5, I think, or U2, really make sense with me singing them. I have my own personal narrative, so I got to stick with it.

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Can you believe it's the 24th season finale of American Idol tonight? 24 seasons. 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

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Olivia and Liam are still America's favorite baby names. They top the list for the seventh straight year. Charlotte, by the way, runner-up for girls, ending Emma's long run at number two. On the boys' side, top four names stayed exactly the same. Liam, Noah, Oliver, and Theodore. Teddy, 105.3. Just

0: 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A 28-year-old woman was caught impersonating a 16-year-old student at a New York City high school. Here's the best part, or the worst part. It took 2 weeks until educators became suspicious. 2 weeks! She's been charged with criminal impersonation and trespassing. Crazy. Stick around. Kalani with JoJo. Also got the latest from BTS on the way. 105.3.
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That is your number five song on the Lunchtime Hot 5 Countdown. Alex Warren, Hot New Music, it's Fever Dream. I'm Nate Rose. 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

I love it. I love it. I love it. Bella Kay, your number three song on the Lunchtime Hot 5 Countdown. I'm Nate Rose, counting down your five hottest hits. Getting close to number one. Number two, it's Harry, American Girls, 105.3.

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4: 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And tell them you heard about him from Rachel on Hot FM.
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7: 13 on your side weather. A fairly quiet end to the day. Lows will drop into the mid-40s through the overnight. Highs will be in the mid to low 60s tomorrow. It'll be mostly cloudy and rain will arrive in the afternoon as well. Isolated morning showers possible on Wednesday. Cooler and breezy with highs in the mid-50s.
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2: Even Prince Eric has like a good set of hair.
1: 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I'm just putting it out there.
2: Aww. Yes, we do. 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
1: Your
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2: 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And my feelings are hurt because you're right. 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The bald guys.
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4: Got up and I texted my neighbor that told me to lay on the dog. 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And I said, "Yeah." And she goes, "Why would you ever take dog advice from him? Don't lay on the dog when it's just looking all cute laying on your bathroom floor. You lay on the dog when it's being naughty. You lay on the dog when it's taking advantage of your body in the streets." And I'm like, wait, what?
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0: A Better Life with Dr. Sanjay Gupta.
15: If you are the parent of an infant, it can be really hard to find baby foods that are truly healthy for your child. According to a new study out of UNC Chapel Hill, almost three-quarters of baby foods are ultra-processed and may contain additives that are linked to potential health problems later in life. The study's lead author said what shocked her was that the top ingredient in 71% of these baby foods wasn't a fruit or vegetable, it was one or more additives that babies' guts are not fully developed enough to be able to handle. Eating the right food at this stage of life is so important because this is when children begin developing dietary preferences for the rest of their lives. So take the extra time to look at the ingredient labels on the foods you are buying. You're going to want short lists and also ingredients that you recognize. I'm Dr. Sanjay Gupta, helping you live a better life.

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Billie Eilish took some heat for saying that eating meat is inherently wrong, but she's not backing down. Hot new Alex Warren, Fever Dream, 105.3.

0: Your home for Rachel and Rob in the morning, 105.3 Hot FM. 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Apparently, they have an ant problem. They say they'll resume once they deal with all the ants. Kalani and JoJo also got the Kid Laroi, Taylor Swift coming up, 105.3.
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15: A better life with Dr. Sanjay Gupta.
16: You ever wonder why the same cold virus makes some people so sick and others not sick at all? Well, according to an interesting new study out of Yale School of Medicine, one key factor is how quickly the cells in their noses, called nasal cells, respond to the virus and contain it. It's called the interferon response, and it can vary for different people. Now, when that response gets inhibited, it can trigger a different reaction, which leads to excessive mucus production and inflammation. In other words, a cold that is a lot more miserable. Of course, there are other factors at play: your genetics, any underlying conditions, immunity from vaccinations or previous infections. If you are trying really hard not to get sick, high-quality masks, they can be very effective. Also, good old-fashioned hand washing. And remember not to touch your face. I'm Dr. Sanjay Gupta, helping you live a better life.
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0: 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What up? It's Allie. Here's Give Me Everything.
1: Me not working hard. Yeah, right. Picture that with a Kodak. Or better yet, go to Times Square, take a picture of me with a Kodak. Took my life from negative to positive. I just want y'all to know that. And tonight,

0: Fresh off of Mother's Day on 105.3 Hot FM. I actually had a great theme for my mom's like gifts this year. It was book themed because we've been giving each other book recommendations. I had her this handmade journal that's gorgeous. Anyways, it was really good. But I got her a book. The problem is, I got it. It came in online on Friday, and I was like, oh, just curious. Let me see if it's interesting. It's very interesting. So I still have the book, which is technically one of her Mother's Day gifts. I did tell her, I was like, listen, I'll finish it in 2 days and then you can have your Mother's Day gift. So sorry, Mama. I love you. It's a really good book.
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14: A better life with Dr. Sanjay Gupta.
15: What are the chances you are listening to this while drinking a nice hot cup of coffee? If so, don't let me stop you. For years, we've been reporting on the health benefits of coffee, and that's not going to stop today. A new study, this one out of Harvard School of Public Health, found that coffee and tea could help lower your risk of developing dementia. People who enjoyed 1 to 3 caffeinated cups a day saw the biggest impact. In addition to the caffeine, coffee contains hundreds of bioactive compounds that can influence inflammation, glucose metabolism, vascular function, and oxidative stress. It's also possible coffee drinkers might be doing other things that keep them healthy. Eating a more balanced diet, getting plenty of exercise, sleep, not smoking, or drinking too much alcohol. And finally, staying socially active. I'm Dr. Sanjay Gupta, helping you live a better life.
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2: 196 between Lane and 131 slowing, and 131 northbound between MLK and right around 96, we're seeing heavier pockets, about a 10-minute trip. Accidents on 68th at Kalamazoo and Monroe at Knapp being attended to. Also, Broadmoor at 52nd, we have that crash, and the cleanup is continuing. And again, bridge improvements slowing 131 northbound between 22 Mile and Pearson. I'm Rick Shrimp with traffic.
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10: 13 on your side weather. A fairly quiet end to the day. Lows will drop into the mid-40s through the overnight. Highs will be in the mid to low 60s tomorrow. It'll be mostly cloudy and rain will arrive in the afternoon as well. Isolated morning showers possible on Wednesday. Cooler and breezy with highs in the mid-50s.
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1: Right now, traffic is slowing on 131 northbound between 22 Mile and Pearson, with the left lane taken up because of the bridge work. Monroe at Knapp, an accident. Breakdown on Alpine at 4 Mile. Traffic slowing on 196 east, Lake Michigan to 131. 131 northbound, Burton to West River, about a 10-minute drive. Kinney at Leonard, we picked up an accident. 96 west, Cascade to Fulton, about a 5-minute drive now. I'm Rick Schremp with traffic.
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3: I never flashed that much
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11: You know, it's interesting. For such a long time, I think people thought about diseases as something that mostly happened later in life. Just in recent years, however, we as a society have really begun to think about preventing certain ailments much, much earlier. Case in point, new study out of Northwestern University School of Medicine found the mid-30s are a major turning point for men's heart health. For women, about a decade later. But for the men, this is the time when you really need to be thinking about your heart health seriously. At a bare minimum, start seeing a primary care doctor once a year just to get your blood pressure and cholesterol checked. You can also look up and then do your best to follow what is known as the American Heart Association's Life's Essential Eight. These are things everyone can do to decrease the risk of heart disease. I'm Dr. Sanjay Gupta, helping you live a better life.
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0: big news from Harry Styles' former bandmate. It's 105.3 Hot FM. Now, it was kind of a bummer when the Zayn and Louis docuseries fell through after whatever happened between the two of them. But Niall has now announced a tour. He's going to be going on tour. The pre-sale starts tomorrow. He also has a brand new album coming out, Dinner Party, and that's due out June 5th.
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2: Well, right now, traffic on 131 is heavy northbound between 22 Mile and Pearson, as we have the left lane taken up with the bridge work on 96 West. Cascade to Fulton traffic is slowing, and 196 West heavy College to Lane. We have accidents on Alden Nash at G Drive, and 14 Mile at Ritchie still being cleaned up. Now, overall, traffic on US 31 is in pretty good shape right now. No reported accidents or slowdowns, and we're looking at pretty good travel times on the Henry. I'm Rick Schremp with traffic.
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17: I have two modes. I have 110 miles an hour, barely staying on the track, and then I have don't ask me to do anything, do nothing. So guilty pleasure for me is doing nothing. Vacation for me is not let's go to all the museums and let's go. Like, I see more culture in 90 days. I'm lucky that I, you know, will see in any 90-day period, I might see more culture than just about anybody will see in a 9-year period. And I've been around the world a bunch. I've seen it all a lot. So I don't feel guilty about doing nothing. I want to watch Netflix. I want to sit. I want to get a massage. I want to, like, hang by the pool. If I'm, I want my guiltiest pleasure is I've become a full-on tropical Caribbean, like, put me near palm trees near a beach in, like, the Caribbean or Southeast Asia, anywhere exotic and fun and beautiful, and just don't talk to me.

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2: Well, right now on 131 northbound between 96 and West River, we're slowing, man, 36 at Michael Avenue. Accident reported. We do have crews getting that cleaned up. On Alden Nash G Drive, the accident here is still being attended to. 196 westbound College to Lane, couple of minute delay. And we're heavy on 96 west between Cascade and Fulton. 131, 22 mile to Pearson slows with the work in the left lane. I'm Rick Shrimp with traffic.
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We've got Niall Horan dropping an album June 5th. 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
1: You don't technically have a cat anymore, do you?
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0: Technically, I don't. Actually, I do still have him. He's in an urn.
1: Oh, my God. 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

0: they're playing it. Come on for the ride. If it's trending, they're talking about it. 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
2: Speaking of America, the American Music Awards will be on Memorial Day, May 25th, which is the next holiday coming up just a couple weeks. And I mean, that's the unofficial start to summer. So I'm going to be pretty psyched when the AMAs go down. And we have the list of some of the performers that will hit the stage.
3: Oh, I'm excited because I know a lot of the new girls are going to be coming for their spot.
2: So we got 21 Pilots, Teddy Swims, Riley Green, Keith Urban, Hootie and the Blowfish, Somber, your favorite, and another one of your favorites. Cat's Eye.
3: Ooh, Tyler, you know what I've been thinking about lately? Cat's Eye has been doing, you know, so much per usual. The girls are out and about everywhere, in magazines, doing interviews. I got this gut feeling Manon is not going to make her way back into the group. Like, Tyler, okay, missing Coachella, I feel like that was a big lesson that maybe management was trying to, like, show her. Look, we're not playing around here. This is business. And we'll show you by you not being on the Coachella lineup. But I don't think she's coming back to you. What do you think?
2: Show must go on. And speaking of AMAs, Taylor Swift. You got to think she's going to perform. You have to. She's up for. She leads the most with 8 nominations, including Artist of the Year, and she's already the most awarded artist in AMA history, holding 40. Gotta think we're going to get something from her.
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1: I can only imagine that there are certain jobs out there where you're a little more picky and have a little more of a screening before you start dating people, because you're like, hey, I've got a lot of perks that come with my job title, and you got to make sure this person is really here for you. And I think we're about to see that right now.
2: Yeah, I think one of the big perks of working for an airline is usually it's you and you get a buddy that flies free all the time. You got to be on standby, but it's still a free flight.
1: So what happened?
2: Well, former Spirit Airlines, RIP to Spirit, a flight attendant says she lost more than just her job after the airline suddenly shut down. She says her boyfriend dumped her too. In a viral TikTok, the woman claimed her boyfriend mainly stayed with her for her free flight benefits.
1: That is jacked up. Now she lost her job and her man, but good thing he eliminated himself out the picture. Sis, I honestly think that he did you a favor by getting up out.
2: Yeah, you want to talk about leaving your baggage behind.
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11: 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They've been serving our community for more than 30 years, and they're locally led. 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When my cat took a turn for the worse, Dr. Faith and the team at AESH were there to make sure he was comfortable and well cared for, but it wasn't just him. 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